changes the times and seasons. The one who

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Yeah.

Papa Bina, oh, we are Fana Lu Mahama. Suffer Ben, I do them so call as some are answering. Call for not to quire as some are answering. Then we are Galia or to me or quire as some are answering. Yes, to Christo Quaquire. Now, Monsieur Cobbison is ah. No, I hope I dewa. Also, oh, Miss Suma with a mamma, baby. And I pray, Kuana, as some are doing a way to Muna, I yesterday. I must be an Anna Munsemi. Was it? What type of face is this? Hey, and if you remember about so quite the one with your judge, I must have free. Never why I was it? Miss Suma, woman, baby. I must be an Anna. What's the word you want so? What to me, qua? And I'm not a man, you miss. Was it? Who are any on your major?

me booty, me bum and a minute. What the back was a majority of the world? Me would have been cold. What do you mean? What do you mean? What do you mean? What do you mean? What do you mean? What do you mean? What do you mean? What do you mean? What do you mean? What do you mean? What do you mean? What do you mean? What do you mean? I'm going to be better than you. What's that? I'm going to be better than you.

Papa beside you,

0: 那边不算了算了那边不算了那边不算了那边不算了那边不
1: My God,
0: what I'm going to feed is seven. What we have been put on, son, I know. And some of you, oh, come up here. And then why did you send your own? Because I have a time for anyone to walk out. Better than you have for my name, baby. As I saw an ass, mommy, as I said, you go with the other. I'm going to go with the other. I'm going to go with the other.

0: Guided by a shared purpose and a spirit of collaboration, Emory University students push each other to think creatively and work cooperatively, knowing that different perspectives lead to new ideas.
1: What makes Emory special is that it has very rigorous academics, but a community that is willing to support each other. People are always willing to study together and work hard together.
0: Learn more at emory.edu. I'm going to go to the hospital.

0: Yes, Rebonifache. 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Ayayam Fonsu Finim Ratu be away at home.
1: Freedom.
0: I want to open our mouth and ask God for forgiveness. And no need to me say one pie, but it be Reverend, me bomb pie, medium, you wish you. Whenever there is sin around you, some fun so be bonny be one more. I am not a ma one pie bonn to me, Yajuma, and Kunya me and him. 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Israel, me facha me. 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That is your next prayer. Lift your voice and pray for forgiveness. Be another bomb pie. Be another bomb pie.
2: Jesus Christ.
0: We want to go for the next prayer topic. And this is our next prayer topic. We say, Rade Mama Hwoden, Mama Hwoden, Mami Sunsu Mama Hwoden. I will be very happy if you can wake somebody up. Ube timi akachi rubi sa won sore. Na freedom pipe on yashasia. Meni beji ye pa. Mekande biya se uti ya dansi ya ni niye menya menam pipe uisu ye. If you listen to the testimonies that God is really doing through this prayer section, is a mind-blowing. I'll be very happy if you can invite a brother, a friend, into this prayer altar. I believe it will really be a blessing. Empire, dear sister, brah, yeah, your greatest weapon as a Christian is your prayer. Ujidini biya, wakudie, aye wumpai bo. But if you can really pray, if you know how to pray, that is your greatest power and that is your weapon. This is our next prayer. We say, oh Lord my God, oh Lord my God, give me supernatural power, divine strength in my prayer tonight. Mama Hodian, oh Lord my God, give me supernatural power, divine anointing in my prayer tonight. Wherever you are, lift your voice and pray for the strength of God, the power of God. Name of Jesus Christ.
1: My God.
0: May the Lord give you supernatural power.
1: Amen.
0: May the Lord give you divine strength in your prayer tonight.
1: Amen.
0: But the mount by woman who ordain and agree with you soon as one demo.
1: Amen.
0: And ordain as a who be one who yamin sanctioned by Yajuma.
1: Amen.
0: And anointing that when you lift up prayer tonight,
1: my God,
0: every walls of Jericho will be broken.
1: Amen.
0: Let the Lord give you that power.
1: Amen.
0: Let the Lord give you that anointing. Receive supernatural power. Receive supernatural anointing in your prayer tonight in the name of Jesus.
1: Amen.
0: We want to enter into the prayer section.
2: Adam.
0: Let us therefore come boldly unto the throne of grace, that we may obtain mercy and find grace to help in time of need. Now we are lifting up the first prayer topic. Oh God of grace, give me grace. Adum yan kropon, mami odum. And now the Bible say, when the angel visited Mary, the angel said unto Mary, and said, woman, you have found grace in the sight of God. Oba, wo, ena wenye radie ni mu adum. Sorry, Na wo na wo ba be nyi sen Jesus Christ of Nazareth. My God. O mami mem, o papa mem, adwuma ba bia wo ye adwuma no. 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
3: yes Lord.
0: Thou grace of God,
3: my God,
0: locate me with your grace.
3: Amen.
0: Declare, thou grace of God,
1: thou grace of God,
0: locate me with your grace.
1: Locate me with your grace.
0: Prayer. 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

My God.

0: We are firing the next prayer. But quick one. If you are on Facebook, we are live on Facebook. The name on Facebook is Original FTPP. The Lord has done it. That is the name on Facebook. Original FTPP. The Lord has done it. You can please share the page for me right now. Original FTPP. The Lord has done it. Or Prophet Bernard Owusu Ansah. Prophet Bernard Owusu Ansah. And I say FTPP. The Lord has done it. That is the name on Facebook. Please, if you are already on, I beg you in the name of God, share it for me right now. Let us be a blessing to people all around the world. Our next prayer topic. At the other time, the word of the Lord said, and listen, we are also live on this TV station. We are live on Adon TV. We are live on Praise TV. We are live on Ago TV. We are live on Sony TV. We are live on GH1 TV. We are live on Light TV. We are also live on Joy Prime TV and also Angel TV. Nyamia Dom Yasa, the home base TV account and home base TV. 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Afi pejan san yanko, pejan san yanko. Ye fire ne den den den. 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Powers turning my workplace into praying grounds. 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My dear, this year afi unhia se oboni for di wadwuma be di agro. Yes, unhia be kan dey say one of the greatest power that God has given to you is your work. 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Was a powers turning my workplace into praying grounds. Mutumina Homoa, Madani Babia, Mia Jumani Babia, Hona Mudiagro, may bomb myself bumper when Yamijam Pamomo. 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Let the fire of the Lord scatter you by fire. 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
1: In my workplace
0: into praying grounds.
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1: See,
0: suffer. Yet me too, same to crew.
1: My God,
0: yet the 1 trillion crew goon same ever
1: said.
0: Whenever satanic hole is in your hand, believe you me, more every money that will come into your hands will never stay.
1: My God,
0: be in one, my baby won't send me bejina. Because to crew no, a two more pet, not tough for me. A two more pet, a free matter for me. Nipa babies are, see, can be a better tones in the anashe. Will see every satanic hole in my hands, satanic hole in my hands, satanic hole in my hands. Radio, I'm in a beer yet to a minsem, Tokro beer yet to a minsem, Tokro beer yet to a minsem, Midia smudger to your own, Midia smudger to your every satanic hole in my hands. I cover you by the blood of Jesus. Every satanic hole in my hand, I cover you by the blood of Jesus. Can I get 10 people on Facebook? Come on now, can you please share the page for me? I beg you in the name of God, share it for me right now. And if you are also live on Facebook, and I say, "Who show me TV?" Take a picture on the screen and post it on TikTok. There is a certain lady and a certain guy. What's up? I follow them on TikTok. Every night, they will take a picture and post it on TikTok. And they will write in there, "Who is praying with freedom? who is praying with FTPP, I beg you in the name of God, do it for me tonight. If you are on TikTok, if you are on Facebook, if you are on YouTube, if you are on Instagram, just take a picture. Baby, I wish you be here. Would you take a picture and post it there? That who is praying with freedom? Who bet me crack on WhatsApp? Just post it on your WhatsApp status. May the Lord bless those of you who are doing this.
1: Amen.
0: Now declare, every satanic hole in my hands, I cover you with the blood of Jesus. You declare it 5 times. Every satanic hole in my hands, I cover you with the blood of Jesus. Every satanic hole in my hands, I cover you with the blood of Jesus. Every satanic hole in my hands, I cover you with the blood of Jesus. Every satanic hole in my hands, I cover you with the blood of Jesus. Satanic hole in my hands, I cover you with the blood of a man of Mumon Pai with you, pa. And maybe tell me a Mukun Masimuja. I'm an iskening in Ash and I done a confusion with you. Mwanonia de pa, and maybe tell Mukoji loan. Somebody, you know, and a share, and I done also send me a wound to me in a funeral. Declare this 5 times. We are declaring it 5 times. Many of you, you went for loan, and now you can't pay the money. It has now turned you into problem. It has become an issue on you right now. Declare, every satanic hole in my hands, I cover you with the blood of Jesus. 5 times, let's go.
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1: Amen.
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1: Amen.
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0: it will stay in this year.
1: Amen.
0: Biara ebeba wo sama fi. 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In the name of Jesus Christ. Our next prayer topic.
2: My God.
0: Demonic powers.
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0: Turning my body into doormat. 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When we talk about doormat, doormat is something that also for, we put it in front of your house. Your room. Yes. 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When your door, before you enter into your room, you step on it. No apropo nem one at here. And anya sa. Now the good sniper baby sa. You take your also. And now malaria. Ochina hepatitis B. Ochina diabetes. 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They be a woyare. Whenever the devil turn your body into doormat, you are always sick. Because they will always step on you. They will always step on your strength. They will always step on your body.
3: Jesus.
0: This is your next prayer. Demonic powers. 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

0: 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Lift up your voice. Pray harder. Pray harder. The fire of Holy Ghost, every satanic power,
1: Jesus,
0: demonic enchantment,
1: Jesus,
0: that has turned your body into dormant, by fire, by thunder.
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0: We command your powers to scatter. 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

0: 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And Pawi, your bomb pie reading, then this is your next prayer. 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

0: 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I dear be a one in them nipper, my meaning baby of free. 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Straight Obi on one. I yet will be brave, myself for some Bekaya.
1: Number one and me,
0: Mammy B. Was Reverend, but soon there are not so many. Many fra many ti ya me sorry afi as many left on me one there because hospital say o say ko operation eno mu jina so o mu ye wie ya afi me baye many na ntimi hunu hwe biem afi right na nso hunu ade no a eno so so ko off kra papa me sro bo amote many fra afi na nini mi o nyini fra. My God, Obeka last week Tuesday, so there was another lady be ono kwa de nani ni ba ko o kata wo hu he pompe man e hono na teye. Strangers, whenever the devil invites strangers things in your body, o ton ma bo se o sisi na e chia o nan o bo se na o nan ni so man na wo so o bo so abeti abeti won man na wo so sign of stroke. 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
2: strangers in my body,
0: hear the word of the Lord. 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

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What's the other way? 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
0: 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Yes, no, no. And then Yame be near ma.
1: Hey.
0: Also, for before you bet me a cassafa, Yami and Waye and near ma. Aye, ding,
1: ding.
0: I didn't know about watching him. God who doeth hard things. And then I yet maybe come once a connect, connect to God who doeth hard things. Fahu bata nyamia wo yen nyama a ding
1: ding
0: pa. Because a bibi a dia, a dia, a impossible, Salamacha, dear. You will sit which you want to say a impossible.
1: Ah, we, or how we?
0: Beyond you, beyond human
1: imagination.
0: Doing, your imagination, doing. So, imagination, Claudia, send your word to one year. Beyond human doing. So,
1: for.
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1: two
0: near the full Friday ah ye person cho se baby every kwa me say why you overhauling ma ye engine na ya obeka cho se sia wo ye kra anya de agusa kojo so me me do mka che no it say two door near the full Friday ah the same color be ko the same thing ye tutu ni a se na te se sa ka no aka sa de anya engine na ye de
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0: And so for Bibia, sir. 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
1: mamma.
0: Aha, and yet, what Abrabo sounds of Abraba, your boy. 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A Fabio Abrabo. 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Obi to do baby, one or die, you would be a ma. Aya asase ba kona ba do no jan no de obi oya na yi adokura twem
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1: dome
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1: ye ye
0: bi bi atum man what I say but anytime I beka say nyame a wey niamma aye den we are talking about God ye ye free nipa atebiam we have moved from spiritual physicality into spirituality mameka say now the physicality asofo wo ko kolebu say ya ye won ko phobia from specialist
1: Jesus Christ
0: ye guess will be a special what I say specialist just say obetuma ye yare bebre but wo ba ko a
2: wa binwom
1: binwom
0: I don't know. Was specialize it. You won't answer,
1: Matthias.
0: Until you can say, Yamia, the field, no, was specialize it, Babia. And you've been doing this, and you were adding, we'll be on to me. I don't know.
1: Ah, no,
0: I'm not. Diamond in the passing, oh, I didn't know the extra bush so comfort so near pass so doctor so. And you know, this is why we are specialists. I
1: thought
0: you said, and so now you make us a quarrel specialist. That is Adiano. Would you not tell my doctor for no? I won't bet me at Shan wants to swan. No,
1: I
0: say, okay, you bet me at Shan or say, I can't wait to be there with me. But baby, I did do the
1: I could do the sea idea.
0: You won't be pie and miss a wait you over to me.
2: Aduru ni kasi mu
1: no obetumi aye wa ben ewo ho
0: oso fodi enti na aye aye kasi ase bed ni kolebu yankase bed ni hospital sa kenyina
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0: 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Now, so the sound problem, and you could have been there. Whoa, more bet me, I had bet me, I had
1: bet me, I
0: had bet me, I had bet me, I had bet me, I had bet me, I had
2: bet me, I
0: had bet me,
1: I had bet me,
0: I had bet me, I had bet me, I had bet me, I had bet me, I had bet me, I had bet
1: me, I had bet me,
0: simple because we're quite a friend, we're quite a friend, we're quite a friend, we're quite.
1: Bravo doctor,
0: we are. Ati senye nyan bedo kwale buwiye. Ni asaka tese anye ya. No, no, last one, no.
1: Case.
0: Baby, and your mea specialize it.
1: I am near my.
0: Tis a man, I won't tear me noa. Papa, no, won't tear me now. What's at the end and I'm a titty fiddle. Ah, what the old yat was at the end of one. Auntie, I may ask it.
1: Auntie, I may ask it.
0: Oh, what does
1: I? Auntie, I may ask it. Auntie, I may ask
0: you. Well, when you're a minipa. Bow cry, yes, she. What cap, yes, she. Ya wo wo mo a wo tumu se wo mo bobo no o mo yaade
1: aha
0: but wo mo mo position bi tu ka se we dia wa specialize wo sa position wo
1: ha
0: un se ya wo individual play no ayo ya wo friend say ya friend say team work
1: no
0: but even the team work no
1: ya wo play
0: ya tumu ka se we
1: position
0: wo anu amenya kunya kakra me twem kakra menya kunya kakra bi hwe Portugal ayi na mu se coach ni problem. omo of player bi obo PSG omo fani se vetting house what about by so sanam guy bi we need the free map now ana spin for e say obo po ankasa omo team na ne won ya nipa two pe sa kwara fani mendy no ah obo left side omo sa kwara we pina ya pa say ah
2: e kwam bam
0: mo ofa we you bo po you can't be asked, wouldn't two baby, and ye on or pesant and left to train on.
2: I'm not sat on
0: this old woman, the whole thing, or stop, and coffin, or say, and a sound venting and venting house, I wonder if you want to suffer.
1: A quarrel
0: of oak, Miss Avade, or watching what bones are. San and the baby at your brabomo. Dear money for your mistake to Abby. A dear yin yammy, a juman, what time they come up for one specialist.
1: Oh,
0: my dear Manipu. A dear winner, oh, a yakolebu juma. I what time you call maternity clinic
2: pharmacy
0: clinic. A juma yin yammy, you want to call clinic ship compound. What's up, I make a journal? What problem that thousand?
1: A yammy.
0: I want Yaman are specializing. What time do you cook clinic chip compound?
1: Hey,
0: or could you face it? Man, what does it call? Jeremiah 32. No, oh, my, what tears here? Be being you are there, you are now so from kind. Come on, me. I dare not do baby, I will be as I did when you know. Namas
1: Fabra.
0: I am a field.
1: Fabra.
0: I know. I'm a messy. I know. I'm a quadri.
1: Aye. My bimbo.
0: My bim.
1: Fabra.
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0: 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Wode nambusu muso.
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0: 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The problem is the fiad. 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I could be niama slas na nu funo so. 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
1: Ebi ani musa.
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2: I say, I am the Lord.
0: I am the Lord.
2: The God.
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0: I am the Lord
2: the God
0: the God
2: of all mankind is anything
0: too
2: hard for me
0: what they can catch be bia nyame den be bia no ayɛ den mame
1: ai
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1: nyame ni ho
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1: nyame nka no ho
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0: what about you myself
1: pa nyame nka no ho
0: he me say aye Abraham yiri say na if you say wonu anka sa to wonye doctor but when you say obi pa be na nante yesa obenyam Also for what we are, a brandy, also for brandy, reverend. Are we a brandy, Ukasa, we are here. I obey one one. Say, And that doctor knew some mammy, and yet I don't know what you are. A old age.
1: Aye.
0: My God, I said, ah, what doctor, like a clock, what do I? Sana Bayano,
1: Sana
0: Bayano,
1: aye.
0: I am nature. Other what I said, ah, what do you do? What do you call the Yamaha? Because I am nature,
1: sir,
2: and I told,
1: sir.
0: Other what I said,
1: ah,
0: and this Sarah in her mindset knows, sir. Nante yes pa yes
1: I ne me see
0: osofo he ye ye ni pe wo ye ye ni pe
1: ai
0: ye wa die bi ho a ni pe mo
1: aha
0: ai ye wo ni pe sumo
1: ai
0: ye ho jidi ye wa die bi wo no a ni pe sumo
1: ai
0: jidi ni anya se ni pa no wa se da se wo ni jidi o ujidi what are you talking about
1: what are you saying
0: jidi bi ni ho bi o
1: bi ni ho bi o
0: aye din se at the end with my sister
1: ai
0: Uruba wonchima
1: and
0: then yesa bia wonchima for one day and now 1 month and now 1 year
2: years
0: e free be yesa bia 40 years ko pemso be nya 90 years almost be 40 years 40 years from 40 to 90 and you be 50 we go do the 50 and be ka with the 40 be ka 51 am on 90 50 years wonchima wonchima 50 years now be ka chen say mekwaba
1: we
0: be wo
1: ah
0: he enti
1: enti o
0: be bia no aye won wase ni ba wo Weno, Weno, Osofo. I yet didn't say, send the power when you're 19, but me and Yam Awo. Eh, dan send the power will crash on it. Nipa woo, Osofo Nipa woo, a bit much solid dancing we ever all.
1: And
0: your hope, and to the Genesis 18:14. Sarah Sri.
2: Genesis 18 from verse 12.
0: Osofo,
2: I see, Enti,
0: Anunti.
2: Sarah Sri.
0: Sarah was three.
2: Nimu ka se.
0: Awo nimu eno ka se.
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1: Oye wiko.
0: Enwe ne be man ye
1: juma. 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
1: akokra.
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2: Oba,
0: Oba,
2: wase menso mewo oba.
0: Menso mewo oba. 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
2: Manyini.
0: O anu masa. 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
2: Time we ni yem, e mama.
0: Your time, your time, my dear worry. Your time, my dear woman. And I can say, that's a guy. Now, I'm saying, your woman, my dear, you know, as I see so. I don't know why. Your woman, I do. Your woman, I do. Your woman, I did. I worry. Your woman, I did. Your woman, I did yet to mine. Although, when you're not a man, I don't know. And now, who was the same man, I do. And your woman, I young found. And the man, I young found one, also been found.
1: What be that?
2: Ye Eurade.
0: I had no so woke up. Bibi a specialist in a woman. Specialist as somebody can. Brebe!
2: Ye Eurade.
0: Ye Eurade, you're not.
2: Bre ah,
0: Masano.
2: Messani Abamon.
0: Messani Abamon chain.
2: Afridas a sen.
0: Afridas a sen.
2: Nasara.
0: Nasara.
2: And Yoba.
0: When Yoba. I had a Yamin Ekasa. And that I'm a catcher said, the old feminine Yaminka. Yaminka and it does woe. She said, I'm an Okasa. Mammon will be 50 years. Worried that, oh, that but when you pack, I say 50 years, we need to want to nudge more. What you need, specialist, and specialist, and as a main country, I say 50 years. I feel now over what I feel now. Be there, I feel now over what I feel now. Obey, I feel now. You were dear friend, Jumum, and yes, I want Jumum Kuana, oh, yeah, Jumana, yeah, Brant, I want my Yeska Mobra. Yeah, you were dear, be being ready or not, found Jamano Bra, specialist, ah, when you're my number most of what I say, after that, Obaye, now I want, I say, not when you after that, no, Obaye, no, I want, now when you we are talking about Nyamia, or ye near my ayatin. Ah, why ya, ya, my yahoo, that dear ding, bebre, why ye, and only a catch your sister. A dear pen, a ye dear, who should say Yammy to me. Dear Ben, how many years now, problem, and I do? I yet dear, now catch yourself, baby, I would do dear chum. Maybe I'm a dream. Oh, Dabby. HIV. Oh, Dabby. HIV is a near draw. So, a near draw. We are talking about Nyame. Be being yelling on that. Fire in the bra. Fire is in the bra. What if it? Fire is in the bra. For cancer in the bra. Osofo, bi bi nye urade yona. 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Ye wase afe dasa say, Sarah, mamasa, 9 months. 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On his side, the same God. My God, what I say? The same God.
1: The same God.
0: Onwa.
1: Onwa.
0: And there ye.
1: And there ye.
0: So for the one thing about I be with Luke chapter 1 verse 37. Now, mama ya kain Luke chapter 1 verse 37. Now, bibi oho. Wa nyamia oye niye ma aye mama, sister. And the one, dear ye deep. Ah, wabra bunda fabre nyami. Wow. So if I can give you examples. Examples, oh, so far. I've seen problem, eh? Because it be harder. Problem, any person who's a problem, I say, and it does a woman assign. I did we assign ye, and then yammy,
1: no, ye.
0: When they're going to send it a soccer club,
1: so then in the soccer club,
0: Pacha was a father. My men are wooten, and it's a soccer club, eh?
1: Oh,
0: man, no wooten, and it's a soccer club,
1: eh? Oh,
0: ye can suffer the need, and it does soon nim or carrying a mature whatever.
2: Look. 1 verse number 37. I see, if we say, Onyankopon fam die.
0: Onyankopon ne fam. Ozo mama unya ntiasie. Hey. Onya osofo ka hono brofo mama kakra na me fa twem.
2: I say for nothing.
0: For nothing.
2: It's impossible.
0: It's impossible.
2: With God.
0: With God. Nothing. Ozo po han woka santi wanka se nipa. Wosi onyankopon afem osofo sase no.
2: I say every say.
0: Every say.
2: Onyankopon fam die.
0: Onyankopon ne fam die.
2: Bribiere ni ho.
0: Bribiere ni ho.
2: Ah, erin to me nyaho.
0: Ah, into me anyaho nyame fem nyame. Mama, put it in your mind. We are not talking about the perspective of man. We are talking in the perspective of God. We are talking in the spirit. Yeah, but see my tea says, I dear now woman, and you perfume the end to me nyawo. And you perfume no dear yakin. Baby, I want to know. Ne perfume what to mean yeah. Baby, I want to know. Ne perfume what to mean wo. Aye, ne perfume say yes. Baby, I want to know. Ne perfume no. I dear friend, ye dear being a day. Ne perfume no. And say yeah to me a day. But when you're me from a dear. Nyame. The moment I didn't be swish it. The moment you will switch it from the perspective of man, it is impossible.
1: Gosh.
0: It is possible.
1: Gosh.
0: It is possible. Ah, Urade. Mami, mami, fesiani yampo yampo.
1: Biye Urade yonana.
0: Hey. Now, if we say, nyanko fwa femodi. Adi abaya. Adi abaya.
2: Ose every say
0: specialist no nyankopon
2: okasem every
0: say
2: onyankopon fam die
0: sister the problem ne problem ne say onfa problem ne mre nyame
1: onfa mre nyame
2: bibiere ne nyame
0: ose for that say
1: onfa mre nyame
0: bibi odi ade ne nam no
1: nyame ti ase
0: enye nyame
1: ah
0: papa wo papa brother what you to say
1: me to say pa
0: the reason ne say ye ji sister na de no entu me nyae ho na sister ye maaye na na what ye sister ba what na me nipa so
1: ai
0: what about that
1: na me nipa
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1: say
0: ya
1: ware
0: no
1: say ya ware no ono
0: no
1: say ya
0: what about that
1: me no ogu awa
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1: e ya ho straight
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2: Genesis 21, verse 1 and 2. 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
0: hey. 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
0: o se fo ye cast was incense.
2: I say, now the Lord.
0: Remember, Patiaseno. No, Swami, Michano. No, Swami, got to insist 799. If you
2: hope,
0: we are so. And memory, if you hope, Swami, I'm talking about almost 39 years, 40 years. 999.
2: We will be with them.
0: Oh, who will be with them? Master, she's a problem. I was off the camp by my friend, my Woody.
2: Oh, we'll be with them.
0: Ah, what's it? What's up for Jesus? Jesus Christ. Akwani ya papa. Efre kwa mamu obi ya ma osofa ake mwampa ya mamu.
1: Ose.
0: Ah.
1: Ose.
0: Ose. Ose. O kune yene ne makwa.
1: Ose.
2: Mimi eje.
0: Chenim.
1: Ose.
0: Mese me papa. Osofa me papa. Ose. Sin wobi ya.
1: Ose.
0: Ise se no.
1: Ose.
0: Na na na.
1: Ose.
0: Otono. Onko tono. Otono alaka.
2: Box.
0: Box. Amwa chobe konu osimu.
1: Ose.
2: Eh da mide minzi.
0: Kabre. Aye. Says who met me as you are not problem in the war. No problem in say. Otherwise,
1: see.
0: Mister Dobbs says, and the crowd done the other man, the car in your car now was since I'm on. I done the cannabis says, ah,
2: I didn't
0: know. I didn't know. I didn't know. I didn't know. I didn't know. I didn't know. I didn't know. I and that was also for Mwako, also for Mwako old video. Be was it? Was it? Set candle to me, woman Cabrini farmer. Cabrini and Brafrica, a dear to me, woman. When you not know, mammy, who should then was say, and nobody wouldn't want so candle, no so candle. William Candles, maybe Paul McKenna and also. William Candle and also. Who can the ground? Maybe I wore one color and also. Was so green, red, yellow. Was what? No, no, she was him. Me papa. Me papa, seven, I make a row. Men, I make a chow, no, sit nine. Nothing, or you can then, and I'm not in a cool. Want to be so candle, but I want so only Jesus. Ah, yes, see, I'm a do baby, no, baby, a friend, or she drew as I was, as you, as she, when you go, you, dear, who call you, my eye, you should not buy. I'm not going to say,
2: where she can?
0: What's up? Make us much.
1: Oh, see?
0: Aye. What was some commensu?
1: What was my commensu?
0: I didn't know you was saying any yammy.
1: Eh?
0: Or not some commensu? Who can't was in yammy the bone shoe? Who not crying yammy the bone? Who banner yammy the banner for some commando? And then yammy the bone. What was some comedia?
1: Aye.
0: A diana and yam was in yammy the bone yammy. Massa, baby, I would do with someone and I'm tin ama will bring
1: over.
0: Baby, I would do with someone and I'm not
1: in ama will bring.
0: Sister, baby, I would do with Yaku
1: and
0: ama will bring.
1: And
0: Amasa, dear, no, it look impossible. It seems so difficult. But with God,
1: all things
0: are possible. So for come on,
2: Genesis 21 verse 1 and 2. Wase na Awurade behwe Sara.
0: Awurade obehwe Sara.
2: Said ye okan.
0: Said ye wonu nyame kan ye no.
2: Na oyɛ Sara.
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2: Verse 2. 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
0: 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Bre no a.
2: Na Abraham.
0: Na Abraham.
2: To oba a Sara wo no ma no din Isaac.
0: To oba a Sara wo no ma no ne din Isaac. Abraham. Abraham. So don't say I'm calling number bia na anya ya.
1: Calling now sir.
0: Ade nipa na ye ho nyame.
1: Oh, we know okay.
0: O so what I say. Ye me ye ho nyame no. E nipa de ade
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1: Anopeya.
0: Fa curse no.
1: Anopeya.
0: Ade bu so fa bra.
1: Anopeya.
0: Ade asem no no.
2: So
0: come on, Matthew 19:26.
2: See, Jesus looked
0: Jesus,
2: at them and said,
0: and
2: with man, this is impossible, but with God, all things are possible.
0: Yes, sister, man. I said, yeah, canoe, man, me, a man. But you're so far, I can't cast Bible. Why,
1: your man?
0: Why, so far? Why, your
1: man?
0: What do you do? You could run him. It is impossible. It is impossible. Ah,
1: what do you
0: want? What do you want? What do you want? What do you want? What do you want? A man only a unipa.
2: Jesus looked at them and said,
0: Jesus looked at them and said,
2: with man,
0: this is impossible. This is impossible.
2: But with God.
0: But with God.
2: All things. Na Yesu. She won se. Nipa famu na ye entumi nyeho. Na onyankopon famu die. Enuoma nyina betumi ayeho.
0: We don't want to be enforce our officer. So sorry. So na mpa. We don't want to be enforce.
1: We don't want to be enforce.
0: Se be enforce be boame. Me say ye wo mo so be yi.
1: Oh.
0: And ye do ba bi a wo bi. Me ni ma na me so mo say. A dear be a dear. Said Nimre ya ye tib yasi. Will be quite so the beer. What the one sample of what the next is for
1: more. I
0: see from free kikus. Said a son and I'm a dear, ya dear, dear.
2: I see my family as if
0: also for a ye dean, dear, that's a ye see. Also for a ye dean, dear, ya, a ye dear, Munchemi, me, I'm a chapman, Munch, a ye dean. No, but only pan away a sardine in our necessity for me now, so for. Ubuhuno, huh? And then a yabian and a ma.
2: And consume you.
0: It is a yabian baby.
2: She said, Nancy for Musea.
0: So, for time, I remember such a lion, Mimi Radnabishano. Na, may I press a bobra, a bomb braca cra, and then your mates in Yadier, and your man Fana will be the call baby. You shall crack a crow, no, may we jet as for Nama Yawad, but Sabra, one of me bitty time. From at the age of 18 years, person with jump could do 36 preoccupied. It's no mini could be called baby. Near coin and the panasunim, obey near Madia Maye. No, Pamatadia, mammy. 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Misses Atadi and the Bayer Bosom has meet me. She says, meet me as I was. Had a fool say, on what's the divana, what to one uncle Sam Cohen and
1: what as I was,
0: what's it, Yabi, I was you. I could crowd what was Atadian, I mean, because Santa at Atadian. Coat papa or home, tie papa or home. My banner boy, I'll go from Atadia
1: over Papa Tadiaway.
0: Will you not catch him, says, well, mamma and Yama, some good daddy. 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
1: bon
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1: See,
0: I see, I
1: see,
0: yet to club your do baby, and they pass all the bungle tones are.
1: I'm
0: quite your bet to Unyasa, Unyasa,
1: I
0: feel Nippany woo one of my bungle in
2: the front of my phone woo more.
0: Anybody woo no more year. You were one, I feel almost handy, and be a friend of Cadia. I'm not going to be able to do it.
1: Yes,
0: I'm not going to be able to do it. I'm not going to be able to do it. I'm not going to be able to do it. I'm not going to be able to do it. I'm not going to be able to do it. I'm not going to be able to do it. I'm not going to be able to do it. I'm not going to be able to do it. I'm not going to be able to do it. I'm not going to be able to do it. I'm not going to be able to do it. I'm not going to be able to do it. I'm not going to be able to do it. I'm not going to be able to do it. I'm not going to be able to do it. I'm not going to be able to do it. I'm not going to be able to do it. I'm not going to be able to do it. I'm not going to be able to do it. I'm not going to be able to do it. I'm not going to be able to do it. I'm not going to be able to do it. I'm not going to be able to do it. I'm not going to be able to do it. I'm not going to be able to do it. I'm not going to be able to do it. I'm not going to be able to do it. I'm not going to be able to do it. I'm not going to be able to do it. I'm not going to be able to do

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0: The Lord shall perfect everything that concern me. But your camera said, the Lord shall perfect.
3: The Lord shall perfect
0: everything.
3: Everything
0: that concern me.
3: That concerns me.
0: The Lord shall perfect. 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
3: The laws are perfect.
0: Everything.
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0: that concerns me.
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0: 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What can wo was him we say?
1: What can wo was him we say?
0: A dear you
1: are.
0: Any parfum,
1: any
0: parfum.
1: A yet ding,
0: and so woo waffum,
1: and so waffum,
0: and yet day,
1: and
0: yet, and yemen ya yaho,
1: and yemen ya.
0: A dear dear be a woman, bra bamoa. My end the pain. I had day woman, bra bam. 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

0: Jesse, you feel her?
1: I want to pray a prayer from my heart. But your money, me. Let him be in the Kajibachi. Cause I'm ready to be here. I want my problem.

minute. You're here. You're here. You're here. You're here. You're here. You're here. You're here. You're here. You're here. You're here. You're here. You're here. You're here. You're here. You're here. You're here. You're here. You're here. You're here. You're here. You're here. You're here. You're here. You're here. You're here. You're here. You're here. You're here. You're here. You're here. You're here. You're here. You're here. You're here. You're here. You're here. You're here. You're here. You're here. You're here. You're here. You're here. You're here. You're here. You're here. You're here. You're here. You're here. You're here. You're here. You're here. You're here. You're here. You're here. You're here. You're here. You're here. You're here. You're here. You're here. You're here. You're here. You're here. You're here. You're here. You're here. You're here. You're here. You're here. You're here. You're here. You're here. You're here. You're here. You're here. You're here. You're here. You're here. You're here. You're here. You're here. You're here. You're here. You're here. You're here. You're here. You're here. You're here. You're here. You're here. You're here. You're here. You're here. You're here. You're here. You're here.

0: fire, fire, fire, fire, fire, fire, fire, fire, fire, fire, fire, fire, fire, fire, fire, fire, fire, fire, fire, fire, fire, fire, fire, fire, fire, fire, fire, fire, sister, I said, "Who want to me be near how?" And I was saying, "Yamin to me, you obey to me, you say, Yamin to me, you want obey to me, you and obey soon one more. What to be a man, Yamin to me, you know." The Exodus chapter 14, verse 14. 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
0: is a cock,
1: every day, back on Amam,
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2: amen
0: na me be kere ne fro. Where you find a prayer? Kaka say, "Ready, I did be a name make you."
2: Ready, I did be a name make
0: you. What you want me to say? You need partner, want name make you.
2: Say you need partner.
0: Are you sure be a name make you?
2: Are you sure be a name?
0: Are you mama what tap to me be a name make you?
2: Mama what tap to me be
0: a name? Are you confused what being a name make you?
2: Are you confused?
0: Are you suffering be a what being one name make you?
2: Are you suffering be a what being?
0: Are you awkward to cool be a name make you?
2: Are
0: you awkward to cool be a name make you? Say you what tear be a what me fear a name make you? Say you tell me be a what we am a name make you?
2: Say you tell me be a what?
0: And I no pay. Me promise I'm not pay. I'm ready. I know.

0: enough.
1: Me no be yan near my mirror, catcher. And Uncle Full Free Bidiba at the Adansia will be turning. 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And ye, and to ye, neka, kegusu, ye, neka, sorry, can't would ye? Cassel radi yesu. A radi yesu, a radi yesu.
2: A radi yesu.
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2: 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Genesiska is
1: 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Not turn the things around.
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1: Ewo di sikei.
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1: 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Debi. 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
1: 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Moses wei.
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1: 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And now Israel.
3: Debi wewu.
1: Wa wa.
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3: Wewu a. Your man here na wewu.
1: Wei obi anu wa wu. And if I want to nyame so.
3: Elu na ye pese ye ma won ti ase. Ti ase o ti ase.
1: Every say we so for oba won ye die e won be die. Sa.
3: Obe wu.
1: Because won ye kese sire Moses. Won ti Abraham.
3: Sa.
1: Bible say, "Honam nyina ba kam ware." Bible na kan honam nyina.
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0: obia be
1: we question si ready
0: obia appointed on to man to
3: akonya na pa ma wende ende
1: besia nyame
3: besia nyame for oh how no at this one bre no
1: se wade mafa
0: me fa kwa wade nim
1: me yesia
3: nyame ni pa ndi wani mfo wasem ni nda nyame se nyame obai ni how ni media bre o ye
1: I love maybe I'm a kind of quotation where there was it self has my man do only some codan yame.
3: Baby, I don't
1: know. Only some codan yame.
3: Be a no met me, I have you.
1: And no, when I'm catching Moses, say, self has my man in some money a day.
3: Almost
0: no
3: more.
1: On the codan wine. I want a seven for that wine.
3: Yame.
1: I want a for that wine.
3: Yame.
1: Sick a seven of
3: a dan yame.
1: I cannot
3: for dan yame.
1: Yaria no
3: for dan yame. Oh no no, to me I didn't mean.
1: What you want? Any pack catch yourself? Show them. I'm quite sorry. Show them. Never me. Any pull? Any cast yourself? Show me. Me na show me.
3: Mami.
1: Hey, massa. Boko di.
3: Are you okay?
1: Mami, she don't show this.
3: Yeah, okay.
1: And we are telling you the blood of Jesus.
3: Amen, amen, amen.
1: And you should be a woman that you radio show.
3: Jesus.
1: Yes, sir, when you miss a foul to me, you will show him.
3: Amen.
1: Fawa yele se wure so nem fa won sentire ni wure so nem
3: amen
1: obe biara waje wo ya me yetie no te so ni biese wure so ya danana the blood of Jesus
3: amen
1: the blood of Jesus
3: amen
1: the blood of Jesus
3: amen
1: the blood of Jesus
3: amen amen amen
1: you should never die beshi afetie me ma wo dare she no bra ene bra me bedi shofo me fa bang and tell me sada me fa stick and tana me dem da me amede kura me kura me nye na wo de akota na okio so ye posted ya ye posted sa ye de ye de twa kra me nya me ba se je me stick and tana we yi me nya ye nya me na me portray no. I believe in the power of God, the physicality. And pay me to suffer. Me see pe, bottle of oil back up. Oil ketwa. When you be cold, do a solar when you be back up. What you see? What the problem? Me problem. What the problem? Me chinya bra bra bra bra bra bra. Anantia bra bra bra. No pay bra bra bra bra bra bra. What's up? My direction and afar.
3: Me no matter. I no pay the air. Me be a wo be ati direction ni me to me boas na me de amau. And any day they can we tell Bishop Abraham Kujo. We be soon a wedding in one dance here. And those who will follow you know what he can. We be starting a chair kwa wine. And the oil program. 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
1: 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Your friend Veronica Ade. ne papa yosofo.
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3: 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Hello, good morning.
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10: 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Ay, yami onshra papa. Yak. Can I get some grateful?

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15: 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BBR and soon. 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
3: being created by some of our colleagues in the media space that government intervention in the poultry space is insignificant to close the gap between demand and supply. It must be noted that agriculture in Ghana is entirely private sector led business. Government is intervening to stimulate interest. So the letter we are doing and the campaign we have embarked upon is to get into the space to invest, and we have been very, very successful. Now we have journalists into poultry, we have churches into poultry, we have schools into poultry, market women, a whole lot of people are participating. And so within the shortest possible time, by the close of next year, Ghana will be close to self-sufficiency when it comes to poultry production.
2: Dr. Eric Opoku your software wono na hwe nuane ani kwadwuma so wo man Ghana mu ne ne ani kokotie ye no wo bra wo friends and trofo na wode nsema wode obi kokoto wani mu wode ne kasa ba wie wo bra 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
3: now during the launch of the nkuko fitinfete program his excellency the president of the republic of Ghana gave a specific directive to the Ministry of Education that they should include poultry in the Feed Ghana program, the school feeding program.
4: Yeah.
3: So in the school feeding program, the Ministry of Education is in a partnership with the National Food Buffer Store to see how they can buy our poultry products to support the school feeding program. We are also moving to the

0: schools,
1: yeah,
0: under the school farming projects, and we have our own design. In our design, selected schools will be given some kind of poultry farms. We are going to build the facilities, buy the beds, provide the feed, and then give it to the schools to manage. One, for learning purposes, and then two, to support the school feeding program. So it's a whole comprehensive program that we have embarked upon. But you must understand that Rome was not built in a day. It will take us some time to get all these things on the ground. The idea is good. We have started very well. The testimonies are on the ground there for you people to go and then listen to.
2: What's up for our check here, Juma? Any in the other so I want my Ghanamu, Dr. Eric Opoku. And at your ten and cut and an opinion.
3: Gano for a Kamasaka, say Yakra, 100.5, Abusia CTV, and Sano Pay, and the one Yakama Pa. Na young Ramu Ewasum, let us say a pair mantel missing region. Essence a vetting vetting, a dear sir, Koso Seja, about one in Tesano, will be our adding a tea air, Pem Sana Bay, on Usubania B. Na your friend executive. Na no Pani Bako, ya one no epi unity, Ewasum constituency ho. 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
4: 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No. I hope say the NPP mami appoint na me contest as a Nasarawa organizer. We did say 2028 me kwa kofa san kofa ni na me di won call outside the parliament. No, e di won ba.
3: Ebusu afa pani ate su aka say wono wo pe Nasarawa coordinator e wo eye Suhum constituency. Na we wi eye na branch ba ko ya wono so pe so da e mebunu na no abo abo ma no. Youth organizer, Chumesi Samuel, and so can the ya opeso ye.
5: Chum Hano, executive, as she said, MOU, and now a maho finds a book part maho by from grassroots police station, other core constituency. Na youth organizer position, a union commander Abanga, who do one of Nona age at 10 inch, not for whom finds a move upon a name, and no home finds, you know, me tip die for any mebuna was whom I share my home can, made a some party, you know, I was whom were, not as a semi, but I believe you to end. Na you twin na me ba be lead no me wo initiatives ni itineraries people they say youth empowerment programs are yebetini e pulli youth no I empower e wo kwan so nko so oba so mu ha na okada na do so as I say your best skills e de man mebunu no na omo so nya onsa no adwuma enna POP adwuma 6 months mebunu no betini akwa kwosu ya bi na omo so e de adwi omujuma
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2: 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Then I'm so mad, I say one of the two abandoned the pen for Grand Queen, and say, one who mobile and said, I'm going to Jagu from now, Mamma dear, and Mamma Bowen, Sabaya, and Coffa with Jenny, and I get DB and Fa Embrewon. Woman said, Nippa, you want to be a Praku Botiano, and I feel important about winning in Anno. Where just Sutadiana, and now, woman, sir, woman did you do my fear for woman to be you? And be sure of your money, dear. And our friends, so no, a bad dear, and I saw a woman come up by dear, why, yeah, a business and numb our dear goons, you are doing in them. We're just with a dear boom, and it's a bimu quack, no coco in number. Nancy, yes, you and me, dear, cock or tonas, here, and your hobby bray, and the babray, and Nancy and Trophy Coco P. Wormono. Woman to drag him, Sabia, and Pononomo to Boleguno, and one day a pack, I will be a grow or so, and an amso, Emma, a year, we're jack, but we may see Marcel Jano, Mitchell, a year, municipal assembly, no sabbling, what we see was. If it's another quo, and I'm going to board the gua no solo, I quite what to be doing. You got here at this year be a woman for 10 more, Mamma de Bois, over the two, a year and central for any more.
1: Ah, the mini problem is a quo for me and Yanomamu, a living a proud for the Cobotian or Nima. I'm also a said the year Guiani, Nima, my name, and he said, I can say, I connect a quo, almost a use more, so bad. Who's a name in Iari, what I say, because first now I'm not doing that's fine. Who bought me to meet you up on only one damn.
2: 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Woman, do some duty, you know. Now, Yamanans once and Trophy Bopia, Emmanuel itself. What are an atorinchemo for Kurabata?
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2: A war with Jabawi, Messim Rasabajam, National Disaster Management Organization, Municipal Director, our Honor, Emmanuel Lisa, and you besides a papa. What's all to one more idea we are with who shall how bend a bit to be the abreman Sim Rasabajano, Nimpo Aka, a year, Krupon, a CIA friend and crying, and your by Ghana, Indiana.
8: Some of the Asimua is a some making you say, you see, I'm almost up until we can come much. But in soon, I'll call over to my flock or be a damn no one here being. The sooner I catch it, if you are sooner fishing about me, and you are part, it will be yours only a semi pacolonia sansuum. Because we did this and people are go for a room sansuum, meaning pa, the rest of the will go for a semi doom, only in the four, and I'm going to go for the gas of go for a room sansuum, people are cansano, as I don't know, go with them in a more beer, because by assembly, to be any more. I should be as at the channel this Unibano, as I have brown, who could bring me a double celebrating. I say sooner, say a ball and the bear factor, but as soon as I can say Bano, and yet
2: Emmanuel, it's a municipal NADMO director, and a man with a guy with Messi Massimo Gentleman and Yokotino. And it's my Mephis Amenesi, young troublesome po, and you're going to be a man.
3: And I hear Ramo Ewa France, Mamma Namanoka say, France for Ato, you don't champ Cassia Panatom, and they say, well, been in the year yet. 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
16: 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BBR and soon, no, yeah. Don't forget, friend, me Joe Metal, UTA, number one FM, 105.3. 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
18: Thank you G.
19: Thank you, Jesus.
18: Thank you, Jesus. My name is Annabella Quinda. Thank you, Jesus.
20: Thank you, Jesus.
0: Number one.
19: Adam Renye, Evangelist Priscilla Sari.
20: Thank you, Jesus.
19: Adam Rene, Evangelist Priscilla Sari. Thank you, Jesus.
21: Omnipotent God, omniscient God, omnipresent God, we acknowledge you for who you are. You are so gentle, so pure, and so kind. You shine like a bright morning star. For your word says, no weapon formed or fashioned against us shall prosper. We thank you for the gift of life. We thank you for the opportunity given to us. We commit Evangelist Prince Edward Sari and his team into your mighty hands. We commit Adam Ray into your hands. For your word says, upon Mount Zion, there shall be deliverance. Deliver us all from temptation. And at the end of the day, we will give you thanks. In the mighty name of Jesus. Amen. Thank you, Jesus. Thank you, Jesus. Thank you, Jesus.
22: God is my shepherd. I shall not want. He maketh me to lie down in green pastures. He leadeth me beside the still waters. He restoreth my soul. He leadeth me in the path of righteousness. For his name says, yet do I walk through the valley of the shadow of death. I will fear no evil, for thou art with me. Thy rod and thy staff, they comfort me. Thou preparing the table before me in the presence of my enemy. Thou anointing my head with oil. My cup runneth over. Surely, goodness and mercy shall follow all the days of our life, and shall dwell in the house of the Lord forever and ever. Amen. Thank you, Jesus. Thank you, Jesus.
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1: 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I always listen to Evangelist Prince Edu Asare. I am Bella from UK. I always listen to Evangelist Prince Edu Asare on number one FM every morning.
2: Yo, let us pray. Father, please walk with us through the bad times as well as the good. May we be heard and understood from the suburbs to the hood. May you judge us by our hearts and not by our mistakes, and see that we get our breakthrough however long that it takes. May you fill that void in our souls that will lay our fears to rest. But there's no way we can live for Jesus when we're living in the flesh. So I pray that you allow our spirits to be born, grow strong, move on, know right from wrong. 1 John chapter 2, verse 15, do not love the world or anything in the world. And we know what that means, but listen, we know the distance we need to be away from fire to keep it missing, but that doesn't mean we'll listen. Lord, you take care of fools and babies. Teach women to honor their men and men respect their ladies. But lately, so many of us have gone astray, doing wrong for so long that we've forgotten the way. Please bring us back home. Instill in us the word which is our backbone. We're just children that have grown. There is so much that we're entitled to, yet we receive so little. See, this time of spiritual warfare, we're comfortable. Little. So I pray that you open our eyes. Give us the anointing to recognize the devil and his lies. If we keep our actions wise and our prayers sincere, our head to the sky, you will diminish our... Father, please walk with us through the bad times as well as the good. May we be heard and understood from the suburbs to the hood. May you judge us by our hearts and not by our mistakes, and see that we get our breakthrough however long that it takes. May you fill that void in our souls that will lay our fears to rest. But there's no way we can live for Jesus when we're living in the flesh. So I pray that you allow our spirits to be born, grow strong, move on, know right from wrong. 1 John chapter 2, verse 15, do not love the world or anything in the world. And we know what that means, but listen. We know the distance we need to be away from fire to keep it missing, but that doesn't mean we'll listen. Lord, you take care of fools and babies. Teach women to honor their men and men respect their ladies. But lately, so many of us have gone astray, doing wrong for so long that we've forgotten the way. Please bring us back home. Instill in us the word which is our backbone. We're just children that have grown. There is so much that we're entitled to, yet we receive so little. See, this time of spiritual warfare, we're comfortable in the middle. So I pray that you open our eyes. Give us the anointing to recognize the devil and his lies. If we keep our actions wise and our prayers sincere, our head to the sky, you will diminish our fears. In Jesus' mighty name we have prayed. Amen.

0: Yet, Jenny Ampo, Yanko Pass, Sarah, and Yanko Pod in a day, and Sunday at say, I hire number 1 FM 105.3 Adum Emresu, and ye, the FM Evangelist Prince, and do a sorry. Every summer, I come in, send on to my boy, and the Adum Emre Nebre, Yanko Poma. Maybe I will be a Mitchiam watching more quaba.
1: Yes, way.
0: And the bar Adum Emresu. I'm not paying you, but I'm so am I in Shira.
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0: Jesus Christ has a several in your coupon. Or Sunday, a day, Sunday, at say, or Sunday, a day, a Sunday, at say, or Sunday, a day, at say, Yada Yesu Asio. Ora Yesu Ayebi. Ora Yesu Ayebi. Ora Yesu Ayebi. Abraham Yankupa Yebi. Isaac Yankupa Yebi. Yene Radiasi and Kaya Crying One Radin Yankupo do you say? Baby, I will be at Jemiso. Thank you, Jesus. Baby, I will be at Jemiso. Thank you, Jesus. Baby, I will be at Jemiso. Thank you, Jesus. Baby, I will be at Jemiso. Thank you, Jesus. Yabakwanta Makwade Radiasi. And then Radiasi, we are near by a 7-letter words in the soul. As a crown pony, I declaration, you know. Now, you have the quotations in Amenyamima. Yet I used to Christ, Evangelist Douglas Donko. Prof, good morning.
3: Good morning.
0: Nabibia Bokodia. Now, I said, of Vimno from good morning.
3: Good morning.
0: Nabibia, your mic in the minim dear. Or the other who may be better, Mike, you know. There be. Now, no cemetery, I'm managed to cherry have been ye. It's.
3: Good morning.
0: Ah, dear Mamifa. Mamifa here. Mamifa de Sao Masum. Okay. Yeah, Mamifa de Sa. If you ever call you,
3: Yamiadum.
0: Now, Abu Shafano, ye.
3: Ubia, where?
0: Uncle Jab will be our mefio.
3: Oh, that.
0: And then said, Yamete, no business, oh, young cram. Ah, okay. And the Uncle Yacodera, yes,
3: you. Yada nyamia se ena anopai won kwaje esunku anen so ode adom yen anopai sa ade achewa mepacho na de biara da wudi jumadi a eya yidi ne fidie so yenchia thank you Jesus na wa share na wa comment ti 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mum biebiem na obi biara nso NTB we are truck driver Uber driver taxi driver private driver babia I would tell you, be I'm a patch of a video in Fatu number 1 FM 105.3. Now, mean shop, and a day the kind of would program here. Program the day in the Adom Reco Faraba Evangelist Prince Edwasare every Monday, 6 a.m. to 10 a.m. Monday to Friday, be a Obechi Alive. Ewo Facebook and the radio. Tinya Michelle, Papa Passen, Wode Waseda, and so at the Eba, Gabe Sule, Gabe, Eradi, Inshra, na Onyo Kessier, and Anope, Doris Ampofu, Eradin Tinanim, M. Fanchero, and Anope, Joyce, or Safu, Eradi, Inshra, Joyce, Yamin Tinanim, Fanchero, Pa, Akesi Beatrice, Eradi, Inshra, Papa, Akesi Beatrice, Eradin, or Kessier, Sene, Wakai, Eradin, or the Naseda. And so at the Emmanu Ivy that tomorrow Radun Sunshra Papa na on your case sana no pewa Johnny na ode aseda emma eradin yamin shrao on sunya wakuma swadin yina em famo ene anope nyami inshan yami may and anope or makaya radin no mode naseda and so at the eba gebe sule gibet eradin shrao na on your case on tin nim and so em fanchero and anope so on so wa Johnny na ode waseda and so at the ba joyce or Safo Eradin Shra, na onye uyi on tinanim, and so Mfanchro said Debiarada would do a casa fidia to number 1 FM. Akasi Beatrice, Nami in Shra, Papa, na on tinanim, so Mfancho, me patcho, Bejani, Miss Sia, Bejani with Facebook, na ode aseda so dear my Eradi Bejani, and Miss Yamin Sube in Shra, and Anope, Bejani and Fawa Seda Fabra, share program like a pigeon, Ivy that tomorrow, Eradi in Shra, Papa. So on so would they as that and so at the ma firstina as the kitty a radi inshra papa firstina as the kitty a radinya or cassia joyce or safo a radintin and so and vanchero and anno pay so on so do was that at the ebrenya men Sandra obeying a radinsha Sandra a radintin and infanchero and anno pay so on so what Johnny and now there was that and so at the ebren on yamisha yamima or more Johnny of Facebook or nomadi as that at the bar not a more share program no di amamenya me shira like page no ba share page no like page no comment page no for my na urade so enshira papa Sandra Obin urade 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
3: 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that and so Edeba Evans Evans Ashley Evans Ewin with the mammy come anyway. 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So what Johnny wisdom asempa wisdom asempa Radin Enshra papa papa Yamin Shra papa wisdom se won so do wasada and so Edeba Elizabeth Enku Radin Enshra na on your kesie se won so what Johnny now the 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Bibri, Se, Nanope, Wajoni, O, Facebook, O, Now, Di, Erade, Aseda, Enso, Ede, Ebreno, Nyamin, Shira, Papa, Mabel, Ose, Erade, Inshira, Ma, Jane, rather entin and infantry on your workers here, say none of pain. So, why Johnny or Facebook? Sorry. Now, dear Radia Seda, and so at the Ebrenon, Ivy that Tomo, a Radisha, share program on a like page, you know, comment page, and like page, and Fabi, like page, and share page, and comment page, and Fabi, Esther Tete, a Radisha, Esther Tete, a Radinia Ocasia, Susanna Luku, a Radisha, Susanna, a Radinia Ocasia, say an Anno Peo, so what Johnny, now the Wasada, and so at the Gabesuli, a Radisha, send the Wash program at the Amaya Radinia Ocasia, on Tin and him, and find. On Anope, so we share program on Evans, a year and win a radi in Shira, Papa, Margin, a radinia, Cassia, on Tin and Infantry, on Pija, on Show and Munyam and Anope, Ewe Yesu Kisto, Nazle Demon, Joyce or Safo, a radi mania, Menina, and Dibua, and we Esther Tete, a radi on Show and Munyam Wati, Naumi in Shirapno, and Famo and Anope. Oh, Yesu, Christo, Nazareth, Dirimon, Yamin Shan, Yamima, and Anno Pelmo, dear Radia Sedan, so Eba, no more share program, no more like a page, you know, Mabel or say a Radi in Shrap, Papa, Mabel or say Minia by Radi in Shrap, on your case, Esther Tate.
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3: 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Fanchel, Ivy that top Radi in Shrap, Papa, Senano Pen, so what ship program, at the Amaya Esther Tete, a Radi in Shrap, now on you, we on Tin and him, M. Fanchel, Obibira, or Johnny of Facebook, or now or share at the Amaya Yamin Shrap, Papa, now on your work, see, and Anno Pay, Radi. Insha Elizabeth Enku, Radi Insha Nana Akwesa Cecilia, Radi Insha Papa, Nana Akwesa Cecilia, Radi Insha, Se Unsuwa Johnny, na o like page, no Elizabeth Enku, Radi Insha Papa, Uncle Swana on Trewa Shim, not on top, no, our time for him and Anno Pay, Se o like page, no, Se o share, Radi Insha, na on show and when I'm like page, if I my share page, no, like page, no, comment if I was that, if I brought Yanchiana, eh, thank you, Jesus, and to share program, if I my like. Page, you know, Nana Akosa Cecilia, a Radin Shrap, Papa, so why Johnny or Facebook or now the Radi Aseda and so Edemano, Yami in Shrap Bibri, so what Johnny or Facebook, why would you radio so catch the bush and furnace or move from radio, no, M. Fanto, number 1 FM, 105.3, now Ube Shrap, Yamin Shrap. Me brave Radinia Cassia, Auntin and Miss M. Fanchero, me patch of Johnny, Miss Cia, my mean who shall watch on here, my moon is a wisher, who shall we actually, yes, now me moody our heart, a year mammy Angelina or say as he be a Radi in Shrap, Papa, now Auntin and Miss M. Fanchero, say what Johnny, our Facebook, Radin Shrap, Bridget, a year a GRD, a Radin Shrap, Papa, Margin, a Radin Shrap, now Auntin and Miss M. Fanchero, and Anno Pay, so we share program on. Me patch of like a page, you know, share page, you know, comment to page. Yen like you page, you know, Radi in Shrap. What Facebook, me patch or share program for mine. So, what about program is sure? Me patch or like you page, you know. My foot from Sunya's up a program be in tea, Michelle, and Indiana, who brush you like you page, ma'am, let's share. Mamma, Mopa, no one's after the Suya Shrabum, Mopa, I'm on Johnny, your wife, not a Radin so in Shrabum. My Jane Radin Shrap, so I share program at Yamaya. Angelina or says be mommy, a Radin Shrap, no one your case yet, someone's washing programming, a Radima for. So a mayor what do ye and nano pay a we used to demo Bridget a Giagi a Radi in Shrap Papa now on Trewashim Gibe Sulli a Radin Bio Slum Fencing and Famawati now Unfiesika and Wabra Bosso Comfort Akulugu a Radi in Shrap Papa Comfort Akulugu a Radi Nyo Kasia so on so what Johnny and now dear Radia Seda and so at the Ebron and Yamin Shrap now on Tin and him and so emfancho gebe suli erade insha 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
0: na same so she wura
3: 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Yeah, like a page, you know. Yeah, comment it, like a page, you know, share page, you know. Remember, I am for being to so and sana waba. But Johnny says, yeah, now share program like a page, you know. Now do a rade in Shira Papa, now do a rade and your cassia. Na on tin and so and functional and anopay a radin shall na on show when Munyam said, like a page, you know. Yamin shall now do a show a share program now, like a page, you know, a radin shall papa na on tell wash him. Oh, many men in the boy and anopay, a way yes, she kissed so Nazareth.
0: I can't one minute.
3: Na on your mocassia, on pajama, na on show when Munyam share program and for mammy, like a page, you know, comment a page, you know, share for my afufru biara, na a radin so insha, we need so damn a radin. So in shrap na onya wakasi and ano pay nyami shre nyami ma and ano pay mwokai urade no mde naseda edi enwe nyami shre edi manu nyami shrap na onya muye ewe Yesu Kristo demu yemna yekuti declaration

Yamiba na ye ba ye declaration so ewo adum emre so. Yabakwa ye 7 letter words in so. And now your 7 letter words in the enwa. Na e ye deliver. And now you're the year 7 letter words in so. Benefit. About what I'm about to benefit, mommy. Zadumina, quantum tentamisa, young delay me a crowd. Wouldn't you say, Cabinet be a trouble, Professor? I got a Samre Naka, a William declaration. It's what I could put my mamma, your

yada yesu kristo ase ena ye kwaye seven letter words ni so seven letter words aye konye ye nyina ye to benefit Robert said, a declaration on Cassandra 51 verse 8. You have done a declaration in the womb. Once I had one time, I said, I'm going to tell you something. You have done it in the womb. But there will be a true benefit for mommy. And there are seven letter words, you know. I have benefit. And I'm saying, Jana, my neighbor, I'm so Jana, mama, me kwane bi. Oh, the mommy found Cosa, me with Jana. And the Jana, but me, I'm a beam a corny. A corny moon to me to Sa, M. Jana, what day? Me part of Cassa benefit to mommy, what day? One at 20 years, I say. Me part of one, I'm sorry, I'm not power to benefit. Sir, your Cassa benefit, I want to see. Would you have 27 times every mommy? Cast a benefit. Now, you cast a benefit, and it's a only penny on your Juma. What do you do? Now, what did you do? And then a test a benefit. I'm not permitted to ask anybody to benefit. What it cast a benefit. I will send a good woman in for the bar. Oh, I'm ready. Your social system, you want to come in, mommy? What? Who tell me Facebook about your journey? Me penny per 50 million Facebook this year. Who can you per 50 work as a benefit? Sister, but your tears, mommy, no cano. As a benefit. Me want to Benis Anyami why? Benis Anyami. Benis Anyami. What's the papa say? Internet to trend you. And they say me tear radio. Be a man as a benefit. We want to want to be an worker. Cast a benefit. We want to cast a benefit. We want to want to share the money. We want to comment the money. May you benefit in every aspect of your life. Sister Tia, your cast will be a benefit here, dear Bia. And now, sir, cast a benefit. Say, will be a shiny best school. I'm a quadana by your penny. Say, will be a shiny best school. I'm a quadana. Moses said the benefit, you know. Now, Sammy Mutual declaration with our mommy. What me trouble me say, I will benefit in every aspect of my life. My brother, and you be a me, your mamma, be a me, maybe some ye. I will benefit in it. And depart from your mamma, come on me. Because I will benefit in every aspect of my life. Because I will benefit in every aspect of my life. You will benefit in that marriage. Catch a running your group, say you benefit in it. And you pass on just adding our trouble because of your first. Now you're sad with my man, so I link it to me. Catch our class, say, you will benefit in the marriage. Say, Juma, you will benefit in the business. Say, Tiba, you will benefit in that breeding. Say, Tia, say, Tia, and your Tibo. And you want to hear? And you want bread in? And you want saloon for? And you want to hear?

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1: dosun
0: may the lord heal your mind
1: amen
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1: bebere
0: waso de adwene twene sa
1: too much
0: it's about this side to the
1: amen.
0: And the beast you ni pedriano.
1: Pedriano.
0: Ni pedriano yare.
1: Yare.
0: It is any pedriano soon in a yare, sir. A beast so cry yare.
1: You cross him. You cross him.
0: So for me to be cross for you. The clara yare. Be to be canyam yasem. So for me to be mompire. It's just the clara yare.
1: Oh, yare.
0: It's because my mind.
1: My mind.
0: My body. My, sorry, my body.
1: My body.
0: And my spirit.
1: And my spirit.
0: I healed.
1: I healed.
0: Sabi jasadiano. And the kasai. Me kasai. That's what I can say. My muddy.
1: Oh, yes, you are.
0: I bet you are. And to be patron, I'm not muddy, clear, my mom, my so. Now, I have to my tron, dear.
1: I didn't shout, papa.
0: Sansuna, where's your friend Deborah Siavo?
1: I didn't shout,
0: Sandra Obin,
1: I didn't know Cassia,
0: Pauline and Pofua,
1: I didn't saw you,
0: Susanna Loco,
1: I didn't saw you,
0: Angelina Sassibi,
1: I didn't saw you,
0: Sandra Obin,
1: I didn't saw you,
0: Santa,
1: I didn't saw
0: you, Nana Jumo,
1: I didn't saw you,
0: Grandis Enchi,
1: I didn't saw
0: you, I go papa, nobody anymore. We saw the Pabla for Cassa, my mind, my body, and my spirit are healed. Who said the
1: power?
0: Brother Yonko, my mind, my body,
1: my spirit.
0: He did not like us as a
1: cowhorn. My body,
0: my heart,
1: my body, my
0: body,
1: my mind, my mind, my mind, my spirit. My mind, my body, my spirit,
0: and my spirit,
1: and my spirit are healed in the name of Jesus.
0: My journey, mini padria, enemy home, it's the end. Ending.
1: Okay, okay.
0: It's margin,
1: margin,
0: mini pedria,
1: enemy
0: who
1: home,
0: and one total.
1: Okay,
0: and yarsa.
1: Okay,
0: it's part of your coin. My mind, my body, and my spirit are healed. And I want a fat, and I want a mouth for a to the cup. For when the clock, it will be at your good body. What's my mind? Oh, good body, my body.
1: Hey, okay, you can't say what your cat was in tea.
0: But come you. 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
0: Urade me ba to bia ndone ye. Wo dwane anu ase dia ba ye wo dwane anu comment dia ba. My mind, my body, my spirit are healed. 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It will be anya dia ma ye. My mind, my body, my spirit are healed. Sabi pato me voices in trouble but for the auto tune. 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

0: 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George Patrobe, Tamo Santa de Yellow Napos of Kuno, Shakamle, Patrobe Yabatuba, Bibu on ye. 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
1: Your brother. 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
0: I'm going to go to the house. It was she and the first thing, or Kobe no ye. Sabi, both fan to me. None of why you feel my bro for, or the be. Anna Branton and others of a fuck Kobe with no at Ofano, said the manager. 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Mamma tell Facebook radio sooner. 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
1: Go school. Eh. 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Eh. Huh? School in the there then. O school near friends then. O school near friends then.
2: Eh?
1: Huh?
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2: Eh baba.
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3: Number 1.
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0: Me say wah wah shabu frano. Say wah shi abaka say uti miyo. Ubaka say me bo computer natural. Judge about to me we are not going to say blue no suna. No abo born. Afedo be the fan wo. Anna Kobi and Yini. Tell me what you're doing. I'm going to do it. Kobi the automatic voice. It's my friend auto-tune. 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

Yeah, 21st.

0: Lagos State. Yansasi had 30,000 Ghana cedis. No, Yadima 15,000 Ghana cedis with free documentation. Aya Shah Hills home promotion. Missy, who nyani baby Adi Prince Magwell Estate. Yan office our Ashaiman Lebanon Police Junction. A hope. Kai who no say Missy Assassin is saying 15,000 Ghana cedis with free document. Kai say Aya Shah Hills promotion. Ubeti me a friend was 055-00-70-410 and now 059-47-95-096 and now 059-29-08-955. Kaise Asasi Yahin, 15,000 Ghana cedis, free documentation. Asasi Ewa Shire Hills, Prince Magwell Estate, we help you secure your future today.
1: We are simply for say you will cry, you will but to cry, and then you will ekra cronkron. A Ghana ha, a banner I had a sabiumu ekra cronkron, and one asumujue hini herbal research and a clinic. Say Yarebia tena swat naya aquancro, say a ye malaria, typhoid fever, or banner se berma muntimuo, say a ye arthritis, hypertension, ubi say, meyadi, ASCRI, anasibia diabetes, anasi hini, epacho yari pia, ubehu asumujue hini herbal research and a clinic, awa ashaima, labor. Zone 2 Equido Park and a doctor phone penny for a home and chicken combo on 0536-336-513 Asumujue Hini Herba Research and Clinic by Chiwa Yarasa Nanya Asumujue Asumujue Hini.
2: Twenty-first clinic, yes, sciatica expert. 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Say, I won't teach him, and no any offense sciatica. Now, it's me bubu, or to us, say, cow say, dre, with slim, would you be a any? Now, no, 21st clinic, by a juma pao, muyintia, basubo, majin, wagana, ha, any amonone, and yasam ketua, wamuji international awards, I would do, muji local awards, I would do, now, no sooner, womu be it, the only sciatica research and treatment center in Africa, bibrim hano, a bini baby, I 21st clinic in Kwa. 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
2: woman is sciatica expert.
4: And if for your Sabbath, Yasib, you know, and answer the quantity, you know. Midi, quotations, but so I read the other. Mammy Moldi, I know Shiba could be. Now then, I don't, me boom, me minimuana, and then I say, yes, sir. Now, sir, drop me, Bishop, me minimuana. A spiritual fasa. Me about your TA. MSP 30. Sister Patro, but you could test you will be fired yet. Oh, do I do a sorry? Sound of a gun of fugitive evangelist and do a sorry. Oh, dummy. Yami Yaduma, 25th of July. 25th of July. Yeah, caught down for no. I can't just be bestowed down for her. Now, let me throw you for the assemper. It is your mind, yeah, may your quotations, and so about the Amincasa. Ya finipa, would you for the assemper, no, yeah, may and chechene. 25th of July, ye caught down fat. And soon talk. Is ya, Bosumi will soon set down toss out when ya be at ya tire. Now, a free next week, you can't be cut down for once. Most of two up a pair, Mama. Me sit down for way better than for me, bought down more than fast. I said, so many alcohol. Said, be a mechanical. Now, I caught down for a quack, this down for. Wake up a bedrass and ya caught down for so down for with dear. Now, for we may not stop prayer, deliverance, and prophet, yenji ya home. 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

0: 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Na ka job say open omo assassin bi me ba to default dia sempa adjourn here ye ma na kwa Nana interviews for me no mbeko. Somebody was a committee by you two a few. Na so di for the asset pass so jano. 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
0: Nyanko pardon last week. Kami ni u shi anye si. U kwa ino.
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0: me se o person ka na se mate wa se o de asa pa voice ni mai o en o be obebe mic no en ye twebe no aye George Roberts say, "What my home in a bed? Your cable ne a mummy. Every affidia ye. Only for a quab be you.
1: Yeah, yeah.
0: Me who ye pardon, I'm so who ye. Ministry, quo come at ye. Bless TV for so who ye. Yeah, that I used to Christ, I say. Only for nay, fine, church, and all the year fine.
1: And embassy, didn't come off as soon soon. I worry. I mean, say, we dear. One of the most talked about topics. Topic.
0: George, by any mic, the mami home you. Odi vode kasa
1: o kasa. For akasa fa on several occasions, but an embassy di hun komo. Na ye dive deep e komu ye.
0: Yes.
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0: yes
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0: yes
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0: o sunsun aware yes.
1: And there are so many things ma ihunu say in them no in a dream no be ni yen eda a emfa sunsun kura ho because in penifor say the awareness wo no
0: e ko
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1: na say odi for me pato me bo na say ni pa ya da na dwene ho amade has been a lot of bargaining
0: oh, yes.
1: in the spirit
0: yes yes
1: in the spirit
0: yes ade sa na jua you have to go to the night market spiritually and you see what happens you see say hey say yada so you na egu abontin
1: bishop night market susu medwe dey call
0: very very big market nice market people go there yeah. to buy ten year to ubusu ade o Facebook ni TikToker you pay for it
1: yeah.
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1: Odifo, thank you.
0: That's it.
1: Odifo, thank you. As if any Odifo Odi Asempa. Now, Odifo professional practice course. 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Ana Odifo Bri, Obri, a wasuda. 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Eight life that to say.
0: Father, let me add my Friday. Did my order.
1: It will be
0: true. And I'm saying, me di my dent. Father, me say Jiwi, the first army.
1: And I'm so wood, me bato obia Johnny, brother, yam blessing eight life. Friday, sabi ba yam my kidney, ye ma eight life, mommy. Friday, ye wa wood.
0: Friday, we.
1: George Ben, my kidney, mommy, I'm blessed. 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
0: scout. 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Number if you say FM. 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
1: 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Ye pon ame so ni pa... Yeah, I'm going to charge. Yeah, poor days. Any problem? I'm going to go.
0: My turn and tomorrow back. Ten. Back ten.
1: Who the chairman?
0: Me the chair. Me patience.
1: Yeah.
0: Now me wo patience will be wa. Father. In life, I'm soon see me form.
1: And I'm soon see I'm form.
0: That's what we see. I'm here. We be thinking. Say you have 500 containers. Because I don't see a omu differ in life for crachin and crofono. Do do na ba obi ne chire me. 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
0: 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life, sad dining and I war. Then mumma mobay at Mataha. Osu doctor, me wo of Anko barrier. Osu doctor, me wo do blow in some warm area. Ubi across war casua. Me patch on moon and mobay at Motan, idiot. And how umba a salmon, dear no. Bra at Mota, new overhead, and I say. At Mota, new overhead, no, I say. 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
2: 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Nami aduma 25th July, Ed Life. Yesi ya kwa damfanibi.
1: Asama fo.
2: 25th July. Father, 25th July, Ed Life.
1: Yesi ya kwa
2: damfanibi. Yesi ya kwa damfanibi.
1: Medasi.
2: Eho, yefruoni ye sane foma.
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2: Yadi no mabi de sane.
1: Ah.
2: Number six, me bon wood the rose, I copy 25th, no, ebe drew
1: with us.
2: Mammy from numbers, mammy, the boy, you permanuacy.
1: If you had
2: a life, family, Adam four keke. Number one, 0242 481 0551 0242 481 0551 Ebio 0242 481 0551 If you had asked me, Ed Life, make your cake was a man.
1: Yeah, baho.
2: It is a one yare crab, bra, Ed Life.
1: Me pa, sorry,
2: I'm a papa. A messirame,
1: me pa, sorry,
2: you
1: cha
2: cake.
1: Me baho. Thank you.
2: Madame Dassi.
1: Enjoy. And you won't swat it. Now, my mini priest, Mark Real Estate in 24, in me and Como. My name, my dear, you know, I say one a year, my manager. My science here, it's on the manager me. Joshua Sabuti. Na osi papa atada wo say Tuesday. Tuesday opening it to say
3: na me adu mo na say
1: say who saw that me start say you won
3: and the answer so the Charlie
1: saw
3: na the answer the dance because the color combination color blending no cra no and I wish I want say coffee brown na top na any shoe nso compliment pa na e wo shade nso Hey! Hey! I'm so sweet. Because I'm in trousers in the top. No, so no, so nice. Yeah, and a professor. And so, the kick now, I'm sharing long sleeves. No. But then, you know, Sunday, no, we see you to need trousers. No. Hey, nice, papa. Once the ash in the black, no. Hey! Atadiano, Oshino Vampire, whom I best son, no.
1: Yeah.
3: That's standing in the moon, say, deliverance, no. Communion service once a deliverance for you. Michio bibiara na de biada me bansa me sha saka sa me ke bibi chero se adomre yes number one winning award programmer udas utie de bia na ne amoka na wodi so a I bet you she ehiao both physically and spiritually muma yentie ne ndi nhyehye a amoka chee ne so entino se be di so sadia na if you are in your comfort of your home na utie na obetie ne ye enti Prince Magwell Estate si Brian asoe ye ne amboa ne secure of future and Prince Magwell Estate yesi Brian say near mbo a ne secure of future and into yen sasi eh 30,000 Ghana cedis no ya the more 15,000 Ghana cedis with free document 15,000 Ghana cedis with free document unya ni baby a na sasi nso amekan wasemi any baby a say Shah Hills na Shah Hills amekan asem nso ye Greater Accra ya in crime mu ya e ho asem na amekan just a fear na kwa no so a honey baby may come once no. Yes, if a 15,000 Ghana cedis, bra, near more as 70 by 100. 15,000 Ghana cedis, one plot 70 by 100. 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Ebi of Sukan and Bona, Uba, Ebechi Mama, your 3 months package, your 6 months package, Nina depending on your strength. Jen office, no, a Shyman, Lebanon, Police Junction, Yan sister office, no, a wha and yawa. And a Prince Mark from day one. Nyaya ye no onwa ne gusu ye. Ye se oba ye do be di kaya kwa sase ni su kane. Nwa kwa shadi na wo ton si we ni jim wwa. Ube do office no ye payment na. Nye do document na ye den. Ama. Saturday bia a ye free site visitation. Untu ya shi. Ni yani sobe free numbers no. no e book is em pese me ko site na asase na mo se 15,000 pese me ko tobi nti betro din na Saturday no pa ban de wat na car no mo na de wako site no so no wako hwe so we 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numbers in answer WhatsApp o dia freyen because me pay promo assassin bi ano ya do be ko shy o so no mo no akohwe e bia Saturday na se wonya ho nso so a Monday to Friday any day bia obenya ho no u ba do be ko site ni so na akohwe assassin weni weni ji ho a ba office no be payment na na di document ni so ama e ya wo site plan na we denture ka ho ne se me se assassin ye sen 15,000 Ghana cedis with free documentation 15,000 Ghana cedis with free documentation assassin size ni 70 by 100 full plot se upe acres crana na se uba promo site ya sa na de more price ni ntum emma but aside on so no you want sa si dawa dawa is just 10 minutes drive from the Central University right behind the Gallywood Institute you want sa si wo and you want sa si so chopoli the proposed airport city no so upe on so na ofra o ka se chopoli na dawa na upa onu so be booking na de work on site e ye free you are not paying anything mi says numbers ni subium fana freyen ne booki for site 055 00 70 410 and 059 479 5096 and 059 290 8955 Yeah, what installment Edima? Freya Niambuau, Nisi Wudach Nine. So the Prince Margaret Estate here. We help you secure your future today.
1: I count 2 minutes.
3: Sir, and the 2 minutes, me the best numbers in this view. For numbers in a fray 055 00 70 410 059 490 8955 Ka, I want to say 70 by 100. Na, shy was ni baby a war. You want installment package, ma. And only say, was a kind of boana, wait me to Yannicka Krankakra. Prince Mark, dear, yes, see, we help you secure your future today.
1: Boss,
3: over.
1: Mohani, beba.
3: Sir.
1: Mohani, beba.
3: Sir.
1: It is Saturday, your cosite.
3: Your cosite, our shyos.
1: Our shyos.
3: Shyos.
1: You see, squanny ye kama.
3: And I'm sure say, Ope saw to us as here. This is the time I saw to us as here. And I want to hear promos for renewing season. Send a beer and ye see a la journey, count a beer and see also.
1: Now, young for Bob Moody.
3: I thought I'm a cosite when I did beer and see a cosite.
1: But we
3: did see a Uba office, the wire to me office.
1: Bow the office, your office.
3: New office,
1: it is your cosite in Bauna bit me.
3: New office, right to me, niggas in my office, or near paper works.
1: Own your own cosite. Own our documents documented at the end. So the own condemn.
3: Well, I do go there to plant the pillars. Mm-hmm. But I do Saturday, your site managers are only on my cosite. But say, just as now, we go there ourselves to do the demarcation. You make sure it's 70 by 100 pepper near planting pillars, no. But I do Saturdays now. I'm a site managers. It's a maximum number of market site. In some more bar, we have a two more officer.
1: Okay.
3: A division of labor.
1: No, where
3: are they?
1: Office in Hawaii.
3: Office in Ashaiman, Lebanon.
1: Abruza White.
3: White one.
1: The whole police station.
3: Police junction. Your first floor.
1: It will be drawn
3: out. Odu abonse mi picture ni boke si mi ni mbo.
1: Oda subi.
3: Ani. me for ni bo kese. I'm the face of Prince Mark.
1: Na no mo do ye.
3: Mbe se na eso me yusu sami.
1: Na me so e.
3: O dia baba.
1: You were the enterprise so makai wanga. Oh we are say.
3: You are the enterprise.
1: Young koto asa.
3: Me ba ba ko ene. And you say me rap you up the media kwenye mami tie me. I'm wishing my mom a happy happy birthday. God bless you and give you more life. Amen. O say happy happy birthday. God bless you and give you more life. Amen. O say happy happy birthday. God bless you and give you more life. Amen.

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0: It is your time of recovery. What sacrifice where do money
1: my God?
0: It is your time of recovery. What sacrifice where do money
1: my God?
0: It is your time of recovery. Man of God, I send you a what here to me, would you dear him?
1: My God.
0: Hey, we are in the era where anything can happen.
1: Yes.
0: People can betray you.
1: Mm.
0: Somebody can discourage you. Abemubuon
1: kutona wa
0: brabomo. Hey, me say wo sheni pa wo to me nyanya
1: mi aduma.
0: Wo sheni pa wo to me sum nyame.
1: My God.
0: El sheni pa. Now sheni pa wo be hear him. Wo sheni pa wo to me ntintim. Me nyame asem nsha wo ma.
1: Yes.
0: And be ye steadfast. Unmovable. For your labor shall never be in vain. Thank you, Jesus.
2: Amen.
0: Thank you, Jesus.
2: Amen.
0: What do you call Swan as some? It may be a chum, you may be an army, and I'm a song, sir. Oba, Miss Sonsa, and for the Divian Macofan chance in Macochim. Nancrophone himself, a byrana walk on, only aim. Ye dim at him. Ye say me. Aim. Ye dim at him. Ye say me. Christ, you think the Lord has not seen you? 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Hey, or send Nazar a crubby and nanka, and need the any home. Or send Nazar a crubby and nanka, and need the any home.

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0: na type Lord I'm grateful ever my man
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0: oh would I type Lord I'm grateful ever my
2: man
0: what are you tapping, Lord? I'm grateful, mommy.
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2: What
0: are you tapping, Lord? I'm grateful, mommy, for 7 times. Yeah, I'm calling him. Baba Chos and Akashia, I'll call my production team. Also, what Jim and every Oshami. Carry on for Yankopon and Shirao and Kao. On be a quiet FM. But also, what's on your Facebook? What are you typing? Lord, I'm grateful. Lord, I'm grateful. Lord, I'm grateful. Lord, I'm grateful. For 26 times. Yanko Yenim. And that today marks the 7th day in a month.
1: On
0: July and also AS 7. It's your Nyan Casano. And I know AS 7, 7:26. Oh, Obi, Tia, Jemesi, and any other, and AS 7, 7:26. Oh, so Ishima Soa, Tradium Ponyango Ponchrao. 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Ashai Manuela, Tradium Ponyango Ponchrao. The Batoyan Queen, it's Anano AS 7, 7:26. The 7th day, not hear me. I never come back to my own tea. I shall say, oh, do the number 7 now. The Bible says, Bible says, on the 7th day, no, Nyanko Ponya day, Edgina, homie. The number 7, no, Edgina, my peace, 1. The number 7, also, Edgina, Edema, rest. Na se o du de nama 7 a twere ampo nyankopon e ma o tumi ma ade biara wo ye biara no wo de be wie ye itano ye find a divine completion divine what completion it is the spiritual meaning of the number 7 and I may kire wo ase se ene no eye prophetic it may you won free ade biara ye no ene wie yi may you won free mo because the number 7 Echinahoma, rest. Essensu Echinahoma, peace. And Essensu Echinahoma, divine completion. And I'm a bomb, Payashe. A dipia was starting Biarano. And Quivia, ye pa. Obinjazi.

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1: And I did be a ra. 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It is all to the number 7 now. Se o tu de nama 7 na Essenso ejina o ma awakening spiritual awakening se bebi biara wato fom bebi biara wato fom wo biara yankopo ma wotu mi ma wo de yeden o de sori eno aye the spiritual me natie mi
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1: se o tu de nama 7 na yankopo e ma wo inner wisdom

0: na wo ti de serious o se so obia ebre o bre na o da na o sori a I say o gaining new strength o gaining new idea and na so obi entu mi and think bebre and I say unto me and to me think bebi and I say or dream bebi hu sa ya ti mi ka che ne pan say kono ko da kakra because o da oh, relax. A dream for new ideas ever. 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Oh.
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0: 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And Obi Bia, what join him on Facebook? 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Udi, yes, sir. Udi, ye whip, mommy. Na yung kuye. Obi, in tears here. Obi, in type perfection. Being type of perfection ever, mommy. What am I saying? I hear me can say in the year 2026, in this month, July, I did be a baby, Biarano, a baby, ye pa. Being type of perfection for 26 times, mommy. And let you be minima dia, oh, yeah, minima dia, oh, yeah. Messi joining on Facebook this year. Join me on Facebook, number 1 FM 105.3. It's biblically, you know, the number 7 age now, man, perfection. Perfection. It's an ATMU. Your bravo will be perfect. Your warrior will be perfect. Hey, me show being crying. Obisi toradi from an apartment by a menton here. Me say me show won't cry. Say TMU. What's the word people are saying? There was a falling down. We shall say there was a lifting up. So I am lifting up. Me lift to spirit. And then we are. And then you bring share. TMA. And for one is it. I will go to war. The spirit of perfection a be located. Me say the spirit of the perfection a be located. I just say, oh, Johnny, I like and share my name. Like and share my name. Me say, now we the spirit of perfection. I contact you be. Me don't know over here. The spirit of perfection. Oh, Reverend Godwin Addo, Papa Nyanku Punjra. The spirit of perfection. Air connect to this year. And then and date in the day. And you 7726. Hear me? 7726.
1: Number 7
0: me and we a man in power. Obi biara otis spiritual nama aseno. Se unyu po uko biodi alta crayasi. Biodi ye starting from 7:14. Eddie coin. Because the number 7 a very spiritual. The number 7 a prophetic. It's an amazing part of the profession to me. A better key to what you show them. And then the bomb press will be what type of perfection be around. And then you go and be a quiet and famo and what trade and put your coupon them. And I did be a wee be around. A better perfect. Oh, you show them. Oh, a baby pay your ever years for them. And the 90, a baby pay your ever years for them. And the mansion, a baby pay your ever years for them. Asai Manuela, a baby pay your. And what carry on for your coupon name? Oh, Jesus. Yes, and it's Yamil. And Rame Stati, series be about to the danger. Tomorrow about this time. Tomorrow about this time. Tomorrow about this time. You're serious. Tomorrow about this time. Oh, she should web you. Tomorrow about this time. Oh, phone 9C, a Kunyemu, I better not. Tomorrow about this time. Sister, better than Yamasa, sir. Tomorrow about this time. Let's see, tomorrow about this time. Oh, the wedding bell, air ring. Oh, Madonna, I don't know, Johnny. Oh, Madonna. And I'm a bomb player, said Jimmy. Tomorrow, about this time, there was a grace that is going to connect you. Oh, Quati, my mentor, catch a power, Quati. Now, look at me, bomb player area, mom. Never don't hear me. So what type of perfection we are? I feel the type of tomorrow about this time. Tomorrow about this time. Tomorrow about this time. Tomorrow about this time. Tomorrow about this time. You know, a quiet baby. Tomorrow about this time. Yeah, yeah, pon baby. Me say tomorrow about this time. In shira pon baby. Oh, tomorrow about this time. Oh, my yard did be anta. Tomorrow about this time, no. Yabrabo enye sebium. Tomorrow about this time, Kwati Emmanuel. Nana untis asing your room in the movie. Tomorrow about this time, Kwati Emmanuel. Nasa shop, no. Nanyanko pebi a quiet at your mouth. I'm away to quiet. tomorrow about this.
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0: But you want join me Facebook and all. So what join me Facebook all the type you want me. Tomorrow about this time. Tomorrow about this time. BBS is some wabra bon watching. Now say you say tomorrow about this time and all. Tell me. It refers to what? A spiritual season. Mami come be in jro. A ye prophetic declaration. Say tomorrow about this time, you know. Ye ye pumbe biye area, mami. Tomorrow about this time, you know. Isha pumbe ye den ye biye area, mami. Tomorrow about this time. Akwento pone be biye. Oh, Dr. Xavier Agbelegbe. Dr. Xavier Agbelegbe. Papa nyangu punche now. Tomorrow about this time. Tomorrow about this time. Baby, and now Ujina yana man for Esro. Tomorrow about this time. Now, when they are looking for you, so mo koho mu uda. Dije serious. Na Bible no say na Jesus Christ e catchin' the disciples and say, "Mi babe wu ba ni nonsense me dey me sorry. Ampa owu ye. No be official o ye kutu mu e mu a. Ye ba ko hu Jesus Christ wo ho. But ye mi o on the third day, you know. On the third day, you know. On the third day, you know. Omo koho no. No, when you say, so we go to many more, Jesus Christ. Yes, but we do harmony, Jesus Christ, and your Musetewa. Tomorrow about this time, may we not make the tomorrow about this time, me sorry. For Philly, a beam, and a minim shida, minim ye, minim plants, minim bosha yasho, but a net bosha de bebemu yusuan. Messi Boshi Biara Yasho Biarano, a bebemu yusuan,
1: one
0: or Bintiashi, and the mention of Coupon Shrau, and let's hear you. What was joining your Facebook team? Young Coupon, a show mo bono, Boshani, a beam. It's an enemy catching your cupos and your cupoy. Promise Biara Boshe be a washam Biara, Papa Afiwi, Masa Bosh and Imbrim. Ye catching your cupos and your cupoy. Boshe Biara washemi Biara. Hey, Boshe be a washemi Toladi. Boshe be a washemi Toladi. Boshe be a washemi Dona. Boshe be a washer a dementia. Boshe be a washer a Sao Manuela. Boshe be a washer Judas Adam. And Nessa Bosh and Ebem. Or been typing my promise. My promise. Also, sometimes when you say, oh, baby, you honor, can you say, me cook room? Maybe I'm a total fee, I better. 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
0: my promise for 26 times yenko for 26 times yenko my promise and na bosha bia nyankopon ahye wo biara juni so da me e bem wo yeso da bosha bia nyankopon ahye wo biara and na asa Emmanuel e bem and na obi atiem sesi atiem so obi ahye wo bo a and then you can put a pen and you can watch them. So put the city crash or book runner. But I better type in my promise for 26 times. And that's our promise. And I bet you use them. Or being the idea. Mrs. Saboshano, I bet you use them. Oh, Mrs. Saboshano, I bet you use them. And then a dementia, you know, or see, oh, my promise, oh Lord. Quite a man, Chomson, you know. Eddie Mensa Chromosan A. Oh, Sena Eddie Mensa, I type in on my promise, oh Lord. Young Coponche Dimensa, Bossier, or any better to quine. Obermany Jumapa Aye. And the Bible no say, let your prayer and supplication be known by me. What I got to say, Uncle Pony Mohana Mania will come. But I see, Mamma, who he are dear. I say, let your prayer and supplication be known by me. What are you talking about? It's here, catch and Uncle Pony.
1: One
0: what? Say your boy a few way. What say your boy a few way? A few way, my name Bremo. My boy said, you're the embrem. Now, be beer away if you're sitting here, Brina Briano. You're a couple of big goose and a penny in the mass. I'll be typing my promise. What am I saying? Yeah, make say God is not late. He is intentional with everything he does. But God is intentional about whatever he's doing. And then minimum be a boss, he can't pay yes, and as a cannibal, you know, or the new whoop. Sasi kana any na yede edi akowuo ene se kana pia na akowuo ene obi abompa yesa sasa awadi o awadi o awadi o awadi o ene onya awadi no we nu nu hu kura so ko wore sa ba
2: yes we
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2: yes we
0: so tie mi o se yes time time refers to what season time refers to what season it ene bo ahye ne ye ka che yakopo so yakopo yi bo ahye bia wa ahye mu biara no papa me season ni ma ne mere mu Obi said, what type of my promise we are quoting Emmanuel? Chom sine yeno. Ne type my season. Asa Emmanuela, me mauti asye se, there's a difference between season and then appointed time. U season betu miyamba u.
1: Number one,
0: and ne u appointed time unto me and benefiting from that season. What imagine? Se, enye u season unto me nye dey and benefiting. From that season, it will be biara. What joining me on Facebook number 1 of 105.3. Who they type in my season for 26 times. Okay, Asai Manuela started. Asai Manuela was started. Who they type in my season, mommy? My season. My season. My season. Who they type in my season, mommy? Who they type in my season? My season. My season.
1: And then number one FM.
0: And it will be biara. What joining me on Facebook. What type in my season, Biarano? And then I'm catapulting you and I'm pushing you into your season of breakthrough. Obin Tiasi, I am a yapa. And I'm a bomb, I say, me piano eshe o season of breakthroughs and then your season of blessings. So understand the season. God has what an appointed time for you. It is Odo season anymore. Nyankopo appointed time and not allocate him. Nene be bon point say, let the appointed time.
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0: Nyankopo appointed time and I wash your area, my yenom. And locate you with Yeshua demo. Oh, Missy, and locate you with Yeshua demo. Me come anymore, and she said, oh, yes, look, I'm coming. And let him you, or maybe what type of season, what type of 26 times we, you know, and let type connect me. I was saying Nyankopo into me and connecting a dimension and from the appointed time. I was saying Nyankopo into me and connecting a sorry Manuela and from the appointed time. I was saying Nyankopo into me and connecting Susanna
1: Ajapoma FM
0: and from the appointed time. And Susanna at type connect me. And I was saying Nyankopo into me and connect you to your destiny ever. And now send your coupon to me then and connect your be to Ninshida. And then me bomb paye. Say Inshida Biara, Nyankopon Ashe Ediamo Biara. And then you are being connected. Obi type connect me, O Lord. Connect me, O Lord. Connect me, O Lord. Connect me, O Lord. Messitia me midona, Nyankopon be connected. Nyankopon be connected, Ediamasa open doors. Nyankopon be connected, Ediamasa in the general.
1: Nyankopon
0: be connected, Ediamasa Bemana Ocano. Messi Nyankopon be connected, Ediamasa contract. Obintias here. Utias and I can watch on him on Facebook. Obi ude declare mami, connect me, O Lord. I was saying Nyankopon ye day and connect ye. Hey, ya bro. Ya bre papa papa papa. But ene we Nyankopon e connect ye. Oh, yes, Nyankopon e connect Mary Nkuma. 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Mary Nkuma. Yes, Nyankopon e connect no. Yes, Nyankopon e connect Asa Emanuela. Oh, my yada body bosha. E dimension Nyankopon a connect we we. Midona,
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0: Akonetu wewe. 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I know what I'm talking about. Sometimes you are praying and nothing changes. Nothing changes quickly. So you start to question yourself. But God says the matter is settled. You may be out here, me. Ya bomb payasa. You wish. But then, Nyankopon Shemin can't you say the matter is settled. Obin type is settled. Settled. Settled. Settled. Settled. And the men are
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0: Obin type is settled. 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Settled. We swatch a pow. But Nyankopon Shemin can't you say the matter is settled. Hey, court, you know, the matter is settled. Police case, you know, the matter is settled. Obi team washama. The CIA men okasa no. Or the police station. Ashama police station. Or hold muna barrier. 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
0: Who respond? Unya respond niyo. Me pato tell me. Join me on Facebook. Ne type it is settled. It is settled. Who de type it is settled. And I say settled. Obi type it settled, mami. 26 times. Tell me. Me fe nya grudi. 26 times. Me ni mo hauna mani ya wukomu. But pass me kanji o newe ye say it is settled.
2: Hey, I don't.
0: The matter is settled. TMU, Habakkuk 2, verse 2 to 3. Or say, the Lord, then the Lord
1: number answered, one FM.
0: Then the Lord answered me and said, write the vision. For vision is yet for an appointed time. Though it tarries, but wait for it. Or say, though it tarries, but wait for it. And let's hear you. Do not cancel your vision because of the challenges you are going through. Because of delay. Don't cancel it. And TMU. Obi e kasa obi TMU. Obi e ku bibi musesia also because of that and
1: number 1 FM
0: vision sin na. Yebe be bia no mi wo musa. Don't do that. And then Yankopon e ka kire yesa. We shouldn't cancel our vision. Our vision we shouldn't cancel it because of delay. Because of challenges. We shouldn't what? We shouldn't cancel it. And the minimum, hey, Obi be our vision, our vision, what our vision be that we need so our person Yankopon and ye and Fama one of that. Type vision, mommy. Type vision, I mean, me release the prophetic declaration and go to see. When the matter is settled, the vision materialize. When the matter is settled, the vision what materialize. But also, join your like and share, mommy. Like and share, mommy. TMU. The Bible also tell me we shouldn't cancel our vision because of what delay. Or see, then the Lord answered me and said, write the vision. Write the vision. Write the vision. Or see, through a vision. And then I don't know the vision I will draw an area. And then me be some don't answer. Vision Ben I will type it. And the man shall be some say vision Ben I will type it. Oh, my God, did it be on top? And that the vision is going to materialize. Me see vision, I've been with you, sir. Ain't you not vision? Oh, Nyanko, probably not be more. Oh, Obin Tiasi. Obin Tiasi, I say, and the men shall put a whole line on. Me see, so joining your Facebook, number 1 of 1 105.3, you know, who the type of vision, man? Type of vision, man. Vision. Vision. Or see, write the vision, for the vision is yet for an appointed time.
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0: Oh, the type of vision, vision, vision, vision, vision, vision, vision, vision, for 26 times, you know. Oh, the type of vision, Kwame. 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Onu nyanku poni ni vision eda wini. 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Ena be boom paye che. Every vision be ara. And then you come and embrace mama. And then your vision will come to pass. Oh, Midona, your vision will come to pass. Mary Nkrumah, your vision will come to pass.
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0: Me see your vision will come to pass. Your vision will come to pass. Obin Tiasi. Utiasi na kawa joani mi dada. The delay may be. say sometimes some delays are protection at the mind. You don't know. Some delays be your hormone a protection mind. Some delays be your hormone a blessing crowd the mind. Some delays, you know. A preparation to our destiny, to our destination. And then me boom paye she.
1: Number one,
0: it is coming to pass. Oh, been typing, mami. Me here man for 7 pair. Muda mon typing, we mami. It shall come to pass. It shall come to pass. It shall come to pass. It shall come to pass. It shall come to pass. Me here man for 7 pair. Omunye sadi, mami. 26 times. I'm up for 7 pair. Unya uye, uye na. I'm up for 7. Me boom paye edi. I'm up for 7. Vision, let's say, tell me vision or type, and aye, we hear dear, Yama would you see when you saw? Then aye, catching your coupon says, aye, vision way, it shall come to pass. Mary Krumah, the vision will come to pass.
1: Number one,
0: type it, it shall come to pass. And as it come to pass. It shall come to pass. And then in Shirano, a beba. Yeah, you know, a beba. A beba was Jesus Christ, the mobbing church. Measure being tapping, it shall come to pass. It shall come to pass. For 26 times. A didn't go for 26 times. A beba was Jesus with him. Measure bed and a bebemu was Jesus with him.
1: Number 1
0: FA. See, my phone call Ecclesiastes 3 verse 1. Ecclesiastes 3 verse 1. Unim. Manyanya sari yo. 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Ebe to me a ye bonny. Bako so. Ebe to me say one casano. Unijidi uvishin emo. Bako so bet to me say you've not positioned yourself well for that vision. You've not positioned yourself well for that vision. But then be bomb pie say
1: Yankopon number one FM
0: ebe position God send a be yes our vision it will come to pass.
2: Jesus.
0: Me say and then we Yankopon be position we send a be your vision or sabe come. And I'm a bomb pie so obi biara what type it. Unim say DM you unim say before I send a vision be to me. I be monana say shira be to me locate or no. It was on to be in position ye. And then we may be so say saying our position. Saying and our position.
1: Number one FM.
0: And then we my young country and young coupon semidona. My young country and young coupons and young coupon position ye. Saying young coupon position ya in shira ne beba. Ye yen beba. I don't pony bedding a baby. Is because we've not positioned ourselves well. So your position determines what your possession. Your position determines what your possession. And I'm a bomb pie say, Nyanko pom position ye, send a baby to me a possess more. Or be type position me. Nyanko poe, maminya in jirayepa.
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0: For me, Jinny ye, send a baby with Shirano ebe coming. And we'll be in type of position me. Say, Nyanko Pon position wa, is Rano locator. Say, Nyanko Pon position wa, oh, ye yano eba. It's what wa join me on Facebook, no, who do you type of position me? Now, mean call phone lines, and mean call lines, and mean be a phone lines, and no, FMO, Jimmy. And the man said, well, who are they, and what type your mommy? Position, because your position determines your possession. And your position also determines how you can prepare.
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0: Your position also determines the speed that you can move. Determines your pace. It's an ATM position, be anywhere, Jina Biara. Ah, a year evil position, and then Yanko Pamprana and cut it. Then cancel. But also, who joined and share? No one like your mommy. Ye catch and yokopon, and jina ye beer, baby enemy jinebia, and ne yankopo ye me free ho, never me jinebi beeper. Number near 0541-357311. And then me name my dear person yankopo and position
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0: It's a warrior and walker saying yankopo, position my warrior mommy. And you may wear juma, skinwalker saying yankopo, position made juma ever mommy.

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1: Powerful.
0: Maybe I told you to be off with you, Adama.
1: You
0: didn't do
1: Ruth,
0: Run
1: away.
0: Ruth, off with you.
1: The person and coupon position me, I want me to know.
0: And I'm a bon person, young coupon, and position with Juma, and farm away Jesus Christ to demo. Auntie Messi, uncle.
2: I'm not going to be able to do it.
0: It is what type of position me area. I feel the position opposite your coupon position. It will be say, oh Lord, position my money. Obisu say, oh Lord.

0: Jesus, yeah, and bad no bono, enko.
1: Yes.
0: Quite a year to man, and yet to because, oh, the key, no. It may be a key, I want nam and 7 months more. Young quay.
1: Verse number 16.
0: Now, all the chinchin in Nasia, no. And now, mamma be feared, she be so on in the year in some say. As a woman, see, uncle. Just and your papa didn't hear the pay. Nanny money come. What I say, it's a baby your children for money, bra.
1: Yeah.
0: What I say, what should I say, baby, yeah. For money, then, Ebraho. Yanko.
1: If you say,
0: never say,
1: I ready be home, my boy.
0: Yeah. A bushamu, you may catch him, say, well, mind we. Obia Babacaso say, no, what shall come, me say, what the king, eh, be bia. It's all about what you say. 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
1: Jesus.
0: Messy, dear Messy. 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So when you are broke, I said, Dabitia can I foolish. Name, Chancellor, say, and you're foolish. What the other chair, and that I did Ben Watton, Jimmy. 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I say, this is the time I say, you wake up. Ochina, Minna, one by Bayer, boom. Because all by once I read a memo read.
1: Yes.
0: Now soon I met her mamma. So when you bring up at his house without the coffee, oh my God. Yes, Becca. Mr. Manti, your pomba, TME. 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
0: Now soon I met Hamamono. 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Yes, Becassa, Mr. Manti, and your pomba, TME, Manti, where your pomba? A your pomant. It won't just be yard, they make a untias here. What on now? Yakwe.
1: Was in our dinner, Freddy Jan Crono Echi.
0: Yes, what a Freddy.
1: Yes,
0: and I'll call Cronechi. Yakwe.
1: First number 17.
0: 17. And I'll call Cronechi. Yakwe.
1: First number 17.
0: 17.
2: I don't know if you have any BC.
0: Because so on, my own Sasso no Biahu. Samino Tantua, Nacopoma, Otanfisro, and Sammy. Because of someone, a different cantam. Naya Padia, and I met to me, and called the whole
2: okay.
0: It was our Padanisano, but I call ye. I felt a Fabrafem. Fagu, Fagu, Fausau. I'm out for Brafedu life.
2: But your brother, but never shad is Yaman.
0: One away, yes, I sand them and Yamano. Ain't you know, me, Jot in the Becau. Nisan Yinano, Nisan Yina ever cut off. On to be Masubium. Nisan Yina on to be Masubium. Ain't he Oma for Munchie and that man to women near Brahma Christopher? But bread, what kind of
2: jazz? Now, see, Nisan ought to be Pedro.
0: To be Pedro.
2: Okay, what you
0: are not being caught with a Pedro.
2: Johnny on Facebook, number one of them was your 5.3.
0: Who said Nisan Yina Cosro? Fabra Fem. I feel that Baudima Dodge.
1: Francis.
2: Huh? Yeah, Francis.
0: Francis Badu.
2: Francis Gay.
1: Badu.
2: Okay.
0: Body did three times, Bano. Who body did, Mano?
1: Francis Badu.
0: Huh? Bobby.
1: Francis Badu.
0: Huh? I feel, Baba, last one.
1: Francis Badu.
0: George, once if your Bible, I Genesis. 19. Ha. Into the case, everybody took me a Bible, Mono. And teaching him. Kaka.
3: Write it to me,
0: or Bible
3: room.
0: Mm-hmm. Badu, Badu, Francis.
3: Francis Badu.
2: Papa Soja, George, oh yeah, the no slow, oh slow.
0: George,
3: Mesh.
0: Yeah, Kabio.
3: Francis Badu. Write it to me, or Bible room.
0: Akala Swan.
3: Francis Badu. Write it to me, or Bible room. Entertainer.
0: Made a radassi. After the cutters, woman is also.
2: Badu Pigeon Sana and Shadi. Oh, to me, Pigeon, sir.
0: And yes, that's how. In that BBC, you are.
2: Now, Jesus, now can.
0: What's your casa? What's that here? Yes, what to be pada? Oh, yeah, then, oh, yeah, then, oh, yeah, oh, yeah, above four crowd, but Rebecca.
2: Papa, you are a drone, why you're not now say,
0: and yet, man, Cassa, do say yes, we ought to be. Or the two men, Cassa. Yes or no? Or the two men, Cassa.
2: Or the two men.
0: And that. And you can't run the cow. In that way, you treat you also. But no, you know, Mr. Program in the Yano, Mr. Also, I say also, Shabby.
2: Okay.
0: And I'll be pure quiet. What for your cat to be so?
2: That's why.
0: And I'm so in Rano, my person who be so also be a whom be that.
2: Says, yeah, they send you to be paid out.
0: They send on Pada, or to be Pada.
2: But don't join my Facebook number 1 of 5.3. Now, I share a dear Pasoja, I young my. Wasoja, minyanka pa nanka ninsa wi nanka injina ho biko akwa wi agaza obetina ho no onyesa ne yeni papa soja o ye ne sen
0: mu se adum bia yakob da cheme e yadum kashia se oba ho ne paladi
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0: mi chiro ade
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2: ah eh
0: biso bi oba ho bia o de obi ba na wa wu a wa o didi ba mi ni mo nu na obeko o so be wu na ni pada nyane an ni pada nyane an sere menya ne o
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0: Jesus.
1: Papa soja. Nyakopon nam.
2: Encanto.
3: Amen. Yeah.
1: And can't do my eyes. Because in Sebi a higher power.
0: In Sebi higher.
3: A dear nya.
0: A dear nya. A queen. A saying. A saying. A saying. A saying.
1: Obi horrible. In Sabonia train when he.
0: Yes. In Sasso.
1: And in
0: a better. Namishra,
1: baby.
0: Namishra. No more question.
1: And then Yankopon Shra. And then nobody has 0248 0248
0: 122 379. Yeah. And
1: then
0: in Saboni Biara Atriwo. Atriwo. So every and free mini Yankopo de Dosso. Na yesu de Bakupe.
1: That's why.
0: Yamashua e Bakupe.
1: That's why. And
0: this Bemba me body dino. Obi a wako baby. Ah wako je baby. And a sad yeno only in Sadi Dowsono. And Patra Saoba. So about China.
1: I was saying China, you are Yaduma.
0: Oh, China, yeah, yeah, Yaduma, China no pa. So to me, kaba.
3: Yeah, we said to me in Sadanoso.
0: Yes.
3: Yeah, but you to me in Sadanoso. Yeah, boss me to me in Sadanoso. Yeah, you know to me in Sadanoso. Yeah, they to anamon, Ebra.
0: All right, to anamon, then go for Sati. Ebra, oh, friend of Afi, baby, Afi. Hello.
4: Hello,
0: Mr. Achama. 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Eh, a main station, into we are now number one. 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
1: Aiko baso eche wa ya duma ye uuma
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1: Okay, ucha mobia.
0: Yeah, into number one.
1: Enye ordinary issue.
0: Dabi dabi dabi dabi dabi dabi. Yeah, hello. Yeah, okay, sa FM. Hello, sir. Oh Jesus.
1: What you mean, you know?
0: La no, yeah.
1: Number
0: 0248 0248
1: 122 379.
0: Menim, sir. 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Some frebium, Mr. Wa. 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
4: 0248
0: Agbogba. 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Why? O ye number
4: 5.
0: Na me shrao. Won so o to be friends 0248 0248 122 179 379. 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Nanny Pano, I was thinking. Hello?
4: Hello?
0: Ma Okata Fifem. 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
5: Hello, good evening.
0: Five, Mamma Okata Fifem.
5: Mikasa
0: Okay. I know so what Fifem.
5: You are Shima.
0: Ah, Shima, Obeba, main station anymore, Bassis War. What? Are you children clothes in Anopa? Come out with the question, but your sister, 18 or 2 can or your pa can is the best the back or back. What?
2: Number 9.
0: Oh, yeah, number 9. What?
5: A
0: bedrama, Ukuno, man, you're in a way to my hello. Okay, if I'm Akotia. Hello?
6: Oba Michael.
0: Tama, hey!
6: Maba, Akwetia, ba Maya, o namba, no. Imi, si radio na me saka.
0: Okay. 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
2: Amen.
0: Asembebo!
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0: o. Okay, Mati. 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Number one. 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
0: 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Hello.
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0: Hello.
3: Hello.
0: Okay ta fifem.
3: Adenta.
0: We are number 11, what?
3: Okay.
0: But who's who about soldier holder?
3: I'm up.
0: Can be beat your man for it, but you can be beat your man. Sazao, my cat, about the outro. Can be beat your man for a month with you. Can be beat your own.
4: The other
0: one will soldier ho. Yeah. Yeah. Yo, Namishra, what?
4: Or your pot the last in
0: it. Namishra, or your pot the last 2 weeks.
4: Yes.
0: Namishra, pa. Hello. Confitian, I watch you think. Hello.
5: Hello, good afternoon.
0: 5 to look at a FIFM.
5: Apollonia,
0: what's what about the Hoda? Apollonia, the Oba Sham and main station hall. Bus, as you are free. What? Into where number 12, what? Namishra, who should be friends 0248?
4: 0248
0: 122
4: 379
0: 0248
4: 0248
0: 122
4: 379
0: 379 Mr. Suda, baby, oh, beer, Mamma, Miss Ramon Rantiano. Send a munyam baby basabasa, media ya, Miam Shimo. Mumbra number of Christian, yam. Mamma Bahasa Musumusrono, but oh, Christiano, and Momadio, you know, aya, yan can't criteria, memes you. Jimmy. Me anya sori dem bebia
4: bebia onam bia
0: bebia already say che bia ma bia no nti me ntimi bebre obi na ogbom di obaka say eh so jade e wo ta say me kanfo

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1: M Y L E S. So I would see dinner. 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
2: Oh okay.
1: Our
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1: Yes. 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
1: Exactly.
0: So I did, we meet with Abobra. Mejai cry, Mejai.
2: It is Stephen Wade, we'll cry and go for class support. Maybe I had any show, no. Ebesi, I still do my shay. Nyaka, the memo about so no, on hand lomo, and for my na bibia, I find. If I told in case, oh, problem, na and I say, oh, relationship problem, opa say, yen can ensem, and for mawa, and opa say, umbra studio, ha, na umfa wasem, embetuja. Maybe I told a seminal, a wari sem, our yepe relationship as sem. And I say marriage as him. Namano, 0541 357 311. But you're over send me a text, producer, ever connect. Now I link you back. Now go for inch up. Hannah, me the show, and may sorry, so no, Mama Peace, Tiaso. Mama Peace, producer. Mama Peace, TMA. Relationship problem, and I say, Ope say umbra studio hana for wasem embe tuja. Maybe cho a relationship asem relationship, and I say, our real ones say, Ubi de oka, I had a yendai kawa.
3: Number one,
2: but so be a kalabuli, why was that? Say a bia no be too quaint, and then why was that? Maybe cho number near 0207228009. 0207228009. Would they send you a text message? WhatsApp message, Piki. Would they WhatsApp here? Who was up here? Producer Eberlin Piki. Would they WhatsApp here? Who was up here? Producer Eberlin.
4: On Yanko Pong Basayadom, Jordan Yanko, Aya Abotre, now on money, Kronton Kroe, and Yenu Yeno, or Bo Nipasa, the Subai, and an incessor. Na Esa, Enya Yanukunam, any Moja Nanyanti, or Triasiano, or Bon Samono, or do Hau Kodana, Apinisie, and Nkobesie, and Abetu Nipa, Abraboso. And tis over to me a free Nihau, and in the Kodana Numa, this was Sia de Okita or Hounas or Safwa, or the four Sia or D four Ba Mama Peace. 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
0: Number one,
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1: I feel me, when you are making our phone, so. Mel.

0: in a time of uncertainty, when many are searching for answers, a voice is rising. The trumpet is sounding. Welcome to the End Times broadcast, Iriye Mrim Hunsen, at number 1 FM, 105.3, with God's servant, Reverend Superintendent Seth Kofi Arthur, an End Time Apostle, and General Overseer of Biolife Chapel International, located at Adi Junction off Udoko-Kwashiman Road, every Tuesday from 7 to 7:30 p.m. This is the broadcast where mysteries concerning the end times as well as destinies are revealed. Chains are broken and lives are transformed. This is an end-time encounter powered by the Holy Spirit. 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Your moment has come. 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For further information, call 020-642-3478. I repeat, 020-642-3478.
1: Amen.
2: Yes, Lord.
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0: It says Bible say we are in the last days. Yewombra edi awiye. Awiembre enyama bebre e akokoso.
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0: me da tiefu ase me da first lady of power life chapel mama Teodora Akutu Arthur
1: amen
0: Dr. and Mrs. Goni Yeah. Power Life Leadership, United Membership, Redemption Family, Accra West Kojic, Kojic Ghana, and my tier for you now.
2: Amen.
1: Amen.
0: Number one FM,
1: yes.
0: 105.3. Yeah. Penim Fuadanu,
1: Amen. And amen.
0: Brother Eric,
1: amen.
0: Amen.
1: Amen. Amen.
0: Onya, your war, difficult times. Bible say, dangerous and difficult times are coming. Now, last week, ye minister we you know, brother be afraid so whom.
1: Okay.
0: I don't say. Or your accountant by profession.
1: Okay.
0: For security reasons, it mean body.
1: Yes. Yeah.
0: But or say, obi the assembly to no sooner could we were fiasse.
1: Oh God.
0: Yamia don't finally you know. No, but the juma I say.
1: Oh.
0: Na situation o woman no do situation me
1: no
0: person share no akomfo
1: oh
0: ohun ye ye ya otie otie ni eto 10513 number 1 FM otie masem no yami yusu asem no ed hele no
1: amen
0: ampa ofreye ye friend ye ni bompa ye
1: Jesus
0: and so many other ones
1: yes
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1: sign
0: yesu ti ase
1: oh ti ase
0: oh beto
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1: yes
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1: amen
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0: 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Womwa yachichi won.
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1: yes that's
0: all ewo yesu kwa
1: yesu dimu
0: amen
1: amen
0: difficult times
2: difficult time
0: dangerous time
1: yes
0: ye can come baby efa at 2 Timothy chapter 3 verse 1 ekono
1: Jesus
0: so can
1: 2 Timothy chapter 3
0: yeah
1: verse 1 going osina hu eyise
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0: Bible says, "Say, Yami entered down the sea. A jiddy fumpo, oh, Yami afrompo, be into me, Jenna.
1: Yes.
0: Share in Subrania a toy, Nature, oh, how
1: are diaba?
0: A diaba. Oh, walk rabbit.
1: Yes.
0: Companies now they be down with boo.
1: Ah.
0: Now, if you say I was in the insurance, a cause of toy for 5 days.
1: Ye.
0: And now for 1 week, I said, and can't be beaten no one cry, no one written, it can be cancer record. We just answer 1 full day, we said,
1: yes, Papa.
0: Pe ena mani huna at the buy. Onya, yame a semono, a kitchen set, a wimbri,
1: a wimbri, or sinna who said,
0: who said,
1: and dear children,
0: and dear children,
1: and minimum di a bed,
0: and dear children,
1: yes.
0: We are in the last day, we are in the end times,
2: yes.
0: Emra mo din beba
1: beba o se fi se
0: e fi se
1: nipa be ya hu pefo
0: nipa be ya hu pefo
1: sika pefo amen
0: men will be lovers of themselves and lovers of money they will love themselves rather than God
1: yes
0: obepe won ho as yakopon obepe sika as
1: yakopon ya
0: be sika anye but bible say ye din ka hwehwe osoro ahini no. I want in your mean shit and a bumble.

0: Se wọn a woni dọ.
1: Yes.
0: Apem se ye fo.
1: Yes.
0: Inse kubo fo.
1: Yes.
0: Wọn a won se won akọno so.
2: Wọn a won se akọno so. Amen.
0: Amen.
2: And there we share suban a ye dan adie wo awiembre ya. Ye tumi nse akọno so.
0: Yes.
2: And there we go social media. I just say ferry and poka. Social media. I just say ferry and poka. Media. I just say ferry and poka. Ye o slow. I mean ye man ye hun kwane ti sub kon kon en boy en koko. Say ye ntwe ye hun fi sabra boy mu.
0: Yes.
2: And you say hun nam no na take over.
0: Ah.
2: Even in the church, I take over.
0: Yes.
2: Amen.
0: Amen. Amen.
2: And now preaching the crown na in ibampe.
0: Yes.
2: Who preaching the crown now on bawa sorry.
0: Yes.
2: Amen.
0: Amen.
2: So what banner would ye men can bone ho asem na would ye ye would ye shira won.
0: Yes.
2: Would ye bless won. Consultation.
0: Yes.
2: Hallelujah.
0: Amen.
2: Men can the suban or timino men can ho asem. Men can anim. Amen.
0: Amen.
2: Because people want to worship God, but so what some yankopon and so what some on the flesh is like ho. We am fata we urade anim.
1: Yes.
2: Na eye come sha. Ya ka to wo se awiembre ebeba hallelujah
0: amen
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1: amen
0: amen
2: ye ni so jira ho no on hwe ye
1: na wa hwe
0: ase
2: hallelujah
0: amen
2: on hwe ye I saw who sumi yami, and so to me away I'm sumuno. Oh, apple. Amen.
0: Amen.
2: And then Pibo Crano.
0: I adding.
2: Ebon Pan Crano, and Nipon Ocean watch. Only time Eddie Man Pibo, and Pibo's in a wood bar. Adding yami to me, a bebe raumu, evermore wanting, ever would the Eddie Boniso, no one to Abrabois, one unto Abrabomois, a fatana so
0: radiant,
2: and Pabon Yajuma.
1: Amen.
2: Amen.
0: Amen.
2: And the San Abano is a soft woman to me, Yankuma, dear Eddie Amon. Amen.
0: Amen.
2: Into a hindered direction, Yakui.
0: Aha.
2: Yes, to buy in the San Obey Yanabi. Yes, of course. Yes, Messiah,
1: yes.
2: Yes, you do or jeer, but yes, also a man in Saturno. Amen.
0: Amen.
2: Then, woman, yeah, no kahono. Nay, a bra boss so as a son at transform.
0: Yes,
2: one can say, yes, send it to me, no young castle, young nun to the entrabonimo.
0: Yes,
2: amen.
0: Amen.
2: What's it? A young breeze and a man in Abba.
1: Yes,
2: I upon some Nishay, upon some divine Christopher, upon some divine Nipa, and they call the devil the demonic kingdom.
0: Yes,
2: or person or say Nipa Brabo, or person or prevent you or hinder you from having now. Yes, ever fair. Hallelujah.
0: Amen.
2: Oh, you would tell myself, oh, run away from the evil ways. Run away from the evil ways of the devil. Oh, you are to me, eh, yeah, Juma.
0: Yes,
2: for whom I ready.
0: For whom I ready.
2: Oh, Christonia. Eh, check your
0: home. Yes,
2: I said, so I brought both.
0: Jesus.
2: Oh, and so, Juna, oh, yeah, we did not be at the same. Yes, we did not be at the same. Well, I want to Abrabo at the
0: same.
2: Oh, conquer Abrabo at the
0: same.
2: Oh, Pablo Abrabo at the
0: same.
2: I mean, one, because I know, assess wa brabo.
1: Then
2: we say, and yes, ba. What did they call an hour in it? Amen.
0: Amen.
2: Yes. And you say, I saw it now, O Connor, and Quan, a bejewel.
0: Yes.
2: Wa brabo etisen. Or see, a yembre. San Yemen, you know, Ebba. In Yemma, difficult times, Sir Ebbanon. Abrabo Bonia, Ebbanon. Ebini Ebbosu.
0: Yes.
2: Hallelujah.
0: Amen.
2: Or
0: said, I will send you pay dear.
2: Who send you pay dear?
0: Pion, if you.
2: John Ephraim. Hallelujah.
0: Amen. Amen.
2: Having the form of godliness.
0: Ah.
2: See, you see, in your son for.
0: Ah.
2: You see, in your member. And your brabo no, your money and say Christ.
0: Sir.
2: As I say, as you have your friend won't Christians.
0: Yes.
2: As I say, oh, my brabo no, ne et se Christ.
1: Amen.
2: It is Nippon and the two was Christians. Once you meet me, I shall never throw Christian.
0: Ah.
2: By your deeds, by your actions,
1: come on.
2: Are you qualified?
1: Are you qualified
2: to be a Christian?
1: Come on.
2: Hallelujah.
0: Amen.
2: It's a young woman who said, Radio, Radio, Radio, and Quanabacon, Oma, Yamidian,
0: Apedia,
2: Edia, and Tiwia Yamia Pediana. Hallelujah.
0: Amen.
2: The bomb fire. Some bro, you be a
0: Jesus.
2: Oh, Abraham.
0: Yes.
2: Oh, I mean, Joanna.

0: I pray for the power of God to set you free from every lifestyle. Hallelujah.
1: Amen.
0: Yesu Eba.
2: Yes.
0: Yesu Eba.
2: Amen.
0: Hallelujah.
2: Amen.
0: In Jesus' name.
1: Amen.
0: Atofu. Say enka. Ibi enka.
1: Osina eyinimu ene wonga won. Wonam oseye.
0: Yes.
1: Esheni sheni efiemu.
0: Yes.
1: Na wofa ema boni adori ashe wonso. A akono ahodo ekeka
0: won. Tine ye pache se boni na akono adori ye ewo sa and time ya you go me.
1: Yes.
0: Atofu enya yeye. Boni na akono boni. Hallelujah.
2: Amen.
0: And yeah, so many years, so I conno and the yammy a control, just a dia. Amen.
1: Amen.
0: No way, ever boy any.
2: Debida.
0: No uncle can't, no Christian in any wolf. Hallelujah.
1: Amen.
0: Debbie. But ye are conno born in them, bro. Ye are
1: brave. Yes.
0: No, Yanko Pon said, need to me be ye. Hallelujah. I say, I can do all things between your dear in
1: Christo.
0: Christo.
1: Oshemede.
0: Hallelujah.
1: Amen.
0: We are in shouting.
1: Yes.
0: We are in shouting.
1: Amen.
0: We are in shouting.
1: Amen.
0: Oh, yes.
1: Oh, yes.
0: Amen.
1: Amen.
0: Amen.
1: Amen.
0: Amen.
1: Amen.
2: At year four, Sabre, Emrene Drew, Sir Onsobe Timi, Afre, Abemubi, Ababe Trewa, Jenny. 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
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Well, who are ready? Now, ready are batting him. Now, about if one of the Adiomu Yare say, Ansa obey a bayeno. 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A church is any pan way in yan safo. 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And it's only by four namoa. Oba Timinatana, 50 years. Now who's way by four da? 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ma and yo. Just on the oniki to a bia or de che. 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Was a me man you could share great me and what? 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

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is bia 6 o'clock to 12 o'clock no e ye counseling e wo ashaman se wo Shamana, Obefa Global Sun City Car, Nawesi, our Sun City Cave. Thursdays be answer, or Tenasi, our palm, 6 o'clock a.m. to 12 o'clock p.m. No, and also a counseling and prayers. Nakasia de Biano, 6 o'clock a.m. to 12 o'clock p.m. No, or yea, I sorry, I and no, a ya humu, a duma, and our face, no, yeah, now aside the counseling at Wasso. Would you be see our palm station one ma? You are catching Okada drivers, no, and I say, Wofa car, now I catch and say, Woko or Brempon Papa ho, and I saw the Bamadia, no way to me a Fasan Embassy. 0244-208338. I feel you bet me a 0244-451798. Or Brampon Papenye, to me, I are a Sajifonono.

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What dear domi. 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It's a name you Assembly sana se wine e pia wabrabom wine e pia wabrabom wo secret e wabrabom te sen wo secret wabrabom dia kafra wate ye besua dia no vinya pagbeto bado fie boko na mashia ma ma wo jipo bito na yira e ban chifa fa na jagoda jiwo no vio pon question ala wo fo pon question ala Talk be open question, Ella. Jack Banner, you know, feed daddy. Jack Brenebe. You talk with her. Yapalaji. Teddy Radio, that's from the cover, though. I got you, Yapa Agbodo. So, my number way to her mommy, Papa. Ebia die, be here, no. Now, why, Yankee? So, I'm here, mommy, what? I am 0244. 45 1798. What they throw to her? 0244 45 1798.

0: And she don't come so do video to her now with Timinka. And you may, Mommy Papa with Timinka, and you may, and I say, and pray me, so I will be up here with you, man. Minimum didn't come on that channel, so say, and you're recording that be a life. Life, you may dinner, and you may, ye baby, dear, and I say, Minimum pay, and baby, and come up, and tea, or for many if you don't have a fear, and fail out if you not to our channel, say, and pray to say, eh, soon, soon, soon, come, remember, then you'll be a say. Do well, soon soon my jab, Baku pet up proper, and you may, and I don't know, Edition Moha, Naminid didn't come up, and tea, or beat him in cup and us, or tell Panka Pachina couldn't ever feel us a touch. Papa now at Senyaman, Papa Nabu Jack, and so come you, what the guest ain't tea, and my uncle ain't tea, and fa, Nakatu, and Uncle Chino say, Papa now what they have by, Essay idea, no Papa now what they have by, and to the ideas, no Yafano or Pimopa, and do well, soon soon my jab, soon soon doctor upon my neck. And not dear of evidence on life, and to internal. Never born upon. Now, some of the people say, Abra Bona Bono, would ye have a D? Now, would they have by a Kahubiana? Will be say, have by a bosom? Will be so, will be on the Habay Jibbian, won't finna me, won't find in a mini part where a bosom and never pass it. Will be on the tap by a dinner man who said, Pano, when there was bosom and I say, won't find bosom crowns to Anthony Juma. Then I go upon two men shall we say, one for one, I mean, but no media would no more hunty, and I will say, have by air bosom to my antenna. Papa never didn't come up, and see, my 50 chain. Never know, never didn't come on. Nothing, no. Tiopa number, nothing, well, for course, away to your noun and in command, summer. What in the car of you? 0244 451798. Well, prove up a number, and I'm that to the other man. From the CIA, now on the income, will be a little bit down the store, what quack and corner, wouldn't pay. 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
0: 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For a whole decade, about my natal for a titan man, won't you name call or chicky crab?
1: You, you're the cheddar and ponyan coupon, I say.
0: Ampa,
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1: 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Phone lines, no, are you ready? Ubaswa, Nordum radio, no, na yakasa. Hello?
2: Good evening.
1: Yeah. Embodin. Pacha, who ye juma bain?
2: Ye messin.
1: Who ye messin?
2: Pacha.
1: Pacho, o juma na wo ye no, isi ya no, o was kabe 1 billion, esho account mo.
2: Pacha.
1: But why ye messin no for how many years?
2: At least 25 years.
1: 25 years of messin. Uni 1 billion da ho. Eti wa juma na wiyan o wa secret bia odi ye juma na. Enu ano no. Akura?
0: Papa.
1: Papa no friend no nasem ni oni secret. Ba oni mse obisu ba mesi mu endu 5 years ba o waka wa sit down wa sifi. Yen fe si o ebe si ade. Me fa last one pair asan. Emre be ba me fa course. Hello. Yes. Pacho o ka sa fi. Hello. Okay, network na embo awo ho. Ma me fa last person. Pacho chimu fi radio no ho na yima no. Pacho o ka sa fi. Tier radio, na. Until I say, oh, fra, doom radio, no answer. Because he walk us out, Fidia Bibrisu. Davi. Okay. Hello?
3: Hello?
1: Okay. Yeah. What doom radio, no?
3: I'm a papa.
1: Okay. Bacho, oh, yeah, Juma Bain.
3: Bacho, I'm a Tediane.
1: Utundiane. Okay. And you are not turning in fierce any.
3: John is starting.
1: Or 7 years.
3: I'm a starting check.
1: A chair. Okay, and chair at the end to me, Yano, and tea. Okay, you're facing on that. Yes, you are dear. Maybe I'm free. Bakuna, yeah.
0: Sir.
1: Bacho, maybe I'm fresh here. I'm never back myself for cause. I tell you how near money. And two phrases here meant to me for you. In face you answer. Agurai.
0: Papa.
1: Nipa pimpim neti radio. 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
1: And who's your Sani Panos in the secret?
0: But what more be?
1: Or more be? Sanson or Bua, or what have I back whom you be a necra a pe? I did be a what it take gallet. I'm an Yamakuye and a secret. On Canchilobia. But who will come no, Sani Pim, you know.

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2: Wipe away, and you're not going to.